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0: some State of Fishing for Real Talk Outdoors here on Total Country Bob FM Network. In the studio with me tonight is the professor, Mark Fisher, on keyboards, Brandon Backstrom, and we all kind of know what's shaking today. Yep, Tommy died last Sunday. He didn't have to spend time in a hospital or in a old folks home or anything like that. So,
1: yep, he had the right life.
0: Yeah,
1: that's all you can say. It's just a great guy. We were all lucky to have him for a long period of time. We got to hang with him, and yeah, just one of. I think Al Linder said it best. He's just a special legend gone. You know, and he really was.
0: Yeah, hands down.
1: Tommy thought the world of fishing and came at it in a totally different way. You know, he wasn't about measuring up numbers or how big they were. It was, did somebody have a good time? You know, and like you always say, Hanson, too, you know, did you get a smile on the face?
0: That's right. 100%.
1: Pretty hard to beat that.
0: No. And then, yep, our guest is here. So, Mark, if or you want to do it, Brandon?
2: We do. Oh, hold on, I got to turn my mic up.
1: He's got to push a button.
3: I got to hit buttons and do all that. It's a crazy day. But, yeah, we are joined by the legend, Al Linder, on the line. Al, welcome to the show.
4: Hey, guys.
1: Hey,
4: I wish we were talking under different circumstances, but it's good to be here.
1: Well, thanks.
0: Thank you.
1: We figured there was no better way than to have you, who is the Chicago connection to Newstrom and his other world he participated in.
4: Oh, man.
1: Huh?
4: It's, you know, Noose and I, you know, we go way, way back to, you know, we both grew up in the streets of Chicago and fished the park lakes for bass and catfish and bluegills and went down to the lake shore on big deals, take the bus down there and fish for perch off of the rocks. Yeah, you know, Chicago was a little different time then than it is now. you were able to do all those things safe and sound and have a good time, and both of us kind of grew up as kids doing that. And, you know, we met along the way at one of the fishing facts beginning there when Fishing Facts magazine started.
1: Sure.
4: Yeah, you know, and where we met face to face for the first time, and we've been in contact, friends ever since that time. And, you know, and he went through the adventure of life in a couple of things and said, I don't want to spend the rest of my career in law enforcement. I think I want to go up in the North Woods and make a living where it's much safer, sounder, quieter. Yeah, you know, and he gets a job in Deer River, and the rest is kind of history. He settled in and made a mark in Minnesota on our sport fishing industry like very few people. Have ever done, especially, you know, in his case, he had an absolute passion for walleyes and crappies.
1: He did.
4: And, you know, he was involved in anything that promoted fishing, that went to improve the quality of fishing in our state. But his personal passion was walleye and crappie.
1: Yeah.
4: And there is most walleye fishermen today have no idea of the impact that he had making our Minnesota walleye fishing what it is today. Is instrumental in every organization that ever came along to influence and put pressure where pressure needs to be, like MinFish today and some other organizations prior to that and the like. So, I mean, he's truly, truly a legend. And in Minnesota, we have so, so much to be thankful for. He's got fingerprints all over the state on every aspect of the fishing industry.
1: Yeah. And Tommy was a believable character in that regard. You know, when he got involved with something, he was all in. Tom was just never a warm body occupying a chair.
4: No, not.
1: You know what I mean?
4: No, not at all. No.
1: I mean, no. You had to be concerned about what he did after class to get some more information. You know, if I was his teacher, I'd be scared to death. But he did it for all the right reasons, and he always smiled about it because he knew in his heart he was doing the right thing for not him. He was far from stingy or selfish. Tommy just he was a giver. He really was a giver.
4: That's a good choice of words to describe Tom. He did so many things for so many people behind the scenes, you know, that many of us that have been blessed to be able to make a living in this fishing industry. He's done things that have helped us open doors, always there when you needed a hand, strongly opinionated on what needs to be done, and was not shy about sharing it. And he was right. I cannot think of what was right.
3: Yeah.
0: What was interesting, Al, is whatever you want to think about social media, it brought up so many different aspects of what he belonged to. And I got that all week long about, I didn't know that about Tom. I didn't know that about Tom. I didn't know that about Tom.
1: That's true. Mm-hmm. That's so true. Right. Yep. You know, Tom was one of those guys, and, you know, Al, you and Ron and that whole network when you guys started up in Fish and continued in years, if you look at your pedigree of sponsors that you worked with over the years, it's a long list, pretty doggone close to what you started with when you guys instigated all the barnstorming years, the Lund, the Mercuries, the Berkeley connections. I mean, there's so many. It's just amazing. Minn Kota's for how many years, Al? And it goes.
4: I've basically almost my whole career's been spent in a Lund boat powered by a Mercury motor.
1: Yeah,
4: and a Hummingbird depth finder on a Minn Kota trolling motor. That's been my career.
1: Yeah.
4: You know, and then, you know, many of the we worked with different companies at different times, but, mm-hmm. you know, our tenure together at Rapala had a huge impact on fishing in this state.
1: Absolutely.
4: Yeah, you know, that years you and I worked together when we moved that needle, you'll never see stuff like that happen again. The nature of the sport fishing industry has changed so much. Mm-hmm. You can't make that time frame happen again. It just can't happen. It's gone forever, and I'm blessed to be able to say that we were, you know, we played a part in all of that. So they were the best years the sport fishing industry truly ever had.
1: The growth
4: was absolutely phenomenal.
1: It was amazing. It was amazing. I think back and I tell people what the old Rapala sales meetings were like. The double screens each side, and it was like going to a rock concert. And
4: it was so much fun, man.
1: Oh, we're all laughing, and you're getting wound up and fired up to ready to go out and give your dissertation and get us all fired up. And it was like the electricity in that building was just insane. But things were happening. And Newsy used to always come down from Grand Rapids going, I just couldn't wait to get down to the Emerald City. This is where the Wizards live. And it's like, but yeah, everybody had fun.
4: We're talking about his touch to the sport fishing industry across Minnesota.
1: Yeah.
4: But he's done in his hometown of Grand Rapids.
1: Oh.
4: Yeah, you know, he was instrumental. You know, I'm going to put the walleye and crappie away, which was his passion. But he, through his influence and push and knowing that this was the right decision, got MLF to come there and put a tournament on in Grand Rapids.
1: Yep. Mm-hmm. Yep. And that was a huge deal. And the city rolled out the carpet for the anglers. So when they got to northern Minnesota in the middle of, where are we?

0: You know, because nobody's flying in. You're dragging your boat. Mm-hmm. And we all know, you know, how long it takes to go from one spot to another. And it's like, wow, they got up and they were catered to and made them feel at home. And Tommy was, he was, you're exactly right. That was a major change up there. Pokegama was
1: on he orchestrated that whole thing.
0: Yeah.
1: I remember when that was going down and the amount of time and commitment and energy that he put into that. Some people said, man, Tom, you're nuts. You're going to make this thing happen. I mean, where you got to get rooms for everybody, get the lodging covered. He worked with the Chamber of Commerce, and he convinced them that this is money well spent. And this, look what it did. How many of these young guns today, top names in a bass fishing world, came out of Grand Rapids and were snot-nosed kids when he was just starting this?
0: Absolutely. And they're owning tackle stores up there. I mean, he worked his magic. Tommy worked his magic. And you know what? He had an infectious smile. That going, uh-oh, is he playing good cop or bad cop? Because he's got me now, right? And but that was it. Yeah, he had true friends up there, too.
2: So Dennis Anderson wrote about him, Al. And my mom is 100 years old. She read the paper today, and she calls up and says, is that the guy that was on the radio with you? Yep. What a smile. What she said. My mom said, what a smile. Yeah.
0: That's cool.
2: The picture, yeah. Yeah.
0: Yeah.
1: Wow.
2: So.
1: Wow.
0: That's good. Well, it'll be quite the get together and gathering for Tom and celebration of life, and there'll be certainly a lot of people, and it's, as Larry said, it's just hard to believe he's moving on to the next chapter, and it's wonderful. I can't say to him, thank you enough for the time we all spent, you know, whether you were fishing in the boat or rigging up something or, you know, I don't know. It's just, there's just so many deals. I really love the piece that Tim Price from Minn Kota and Humminbird had on Facebook. Did you read that, Al, at all?
1: No, I didn't see that one.
0: Oh, it was. Go ahead. Go ahead. Okay, he put together a little dissertation of what it was like to work with Tom, and what a professional he was, and you know how many guys did Tim Price and does Tim Price work with as far as anglers fishing freshwater, maybe saltwater, maybe TV, maybe whatever. He works with a lot of guys, and news he would turn in. It was like a corporate report at the end of the year, his promotional deal. It was spiral bound. It was 3/4 inch thick, detailed to the max. And Tom, every year, as much as we would take pride in releasing a new catalog, Tom would release his new promotional deal for the year preceding.
1: The following season, yeah.
3: Was he a big note taker? Because that's kind of like a cop trait, too, is to always have like the little pad and always taking notes about everything.
0: Yep.
1: Yeah.
0: Yeah, he did. He did. He was all that way.
2: Cool.
1: Yeah, he's heavy. He was a real detailer.
0: Oh, yeah.
1: The details were really important to him. That probably was the cop in him.
0: Yeah. And he'd always use that as a crutch. Well, you know, it's a cop in me. It's just, okay.
2: That's all right.
0: Oh, well. Well, I know you've got a hectic schedule, and we appreciate you coming on tonight, Al, and sharing some thoughts. And, one of the great legends of all time, I think, without a doubt.
1: Great memories, and that's where it's at. Like, we're laughing, we're chuckling, we're talking, we're having fun, and that's what he would want.
0: Absolutely. Yes. Absolutely. Well, thank you so much for coming on tonight, Al. And you take care and catch up. Where are you heading this week?
1: Right now, I'm sitting in Grand Marais looking over the harbor at Lake Superior. And Carrie and I ran up here for a couple of days. I got two secret lakes. I'm going to be a trunk sneak.
0: Atta boy.
1: I got to lead to two lakes that are supposed to have phenomenal largemouth crappies and bluegills in it. So I'm fishing one tomorrow and one the next day, and then we're heading back. I still do a little exploring, you know that.
0: Oh, I do. Post a couple little lips.
1: I'm not going to post any. There's going to be no posting on this whatsoever. No posting.
0: We won't know those rocks or those trees up there. All right. Well, thanks, Al, you for coming on, buddy.
2: Thanks, Al. Appreciate it, man.
1: Okay, man.
0: All right. Good night.
1: Got it. Bye-bye.
2: Yeah. That was fun.
0: He could go for quite a while, you know.
2: Oh, yeah. Old buddies like that.
0: Yeah.
3: When it's fitting, when you're talking about a legend, to get a legend on the line.
0: Yeah.
3: So.
0: Yeah. Exactly. Exactly.
2: So, what do you like to do?
3: Let's take a break real quick, and then we do have a caller on the line. So
0: okay.
3: We'll get up with that as soon as this break's over.
2: Okay. It's Real Talk Outdoors on Total Country Bob FM.
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2: 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Hey, you can get in on the conversation with Mark and I at 763-450-0100. If you have anything to talk about fishing or you want to say something about Tom, that's great with us.
0: Yep, we're here.
2: Yep, we're here. So, and we do have a caller.
3: We do. I got Lauren from Monticello on the line. Lauren, you're on with the guys.
2: Hey, Lauren.
11: How are you guys doing today?
2: Good, man. Yourself?
0: We're doing well. Thanks.
11: I caught the show about 8 minutes in. I just got off of work, and I don't have TV. I don't look at a lot of stuff on the internet, and I'm sitting here. I got tears in my eyes. What, if you guys can disclose over the radio, what happened?
2: I don't have the total story. I can speculate, but no one's told me exactly what.
0: Right.
2: So all we know is he just fell asleep in his bed, man.
0: Yep.
11: Okay. Because, you know, I grew up close to Grand Rapids, north of there, and I always used to read his column.
0: Oh, yeah.
11: In the newspaper up there. He was a staple up there. Everybody loved him, respected him. And was it just recently?
2: Yeah, a week ago. Last Sunday.
11: That's just terrible, and a lot of us young kids, when we grew up there, always read his column, always looked up to him. I remember he used to spend some time in the, I can't remember the name of it now, there's a, the only thing in Marcel, Minnesota, there's a bait and tackle store, and he used to show up in there from time to time, and it was the only time I ever met him, and such a great man. And loved the outdoors and never kept secrets. He always told everybody. And Man, I am, as a 55-year-old man, I am brokenhearted to hear this

0: Yep. Yeah, it was just kind of a tough one for sure. And but, you know, you can go along in life and not meet a lot of people and wish you could have. And Tommy was one of those guys we got lucky enough to. And, you know, it's
1: and he knew that as well. I'd say, like, something, it was from the episode that we played last night. There, he called in. It was Fisher was filling in for Tommy because he was up in Canada. And he called into the show, and the end of his call was one of the best things I ever heard, because he was just talking to you guys about how much he loved you, that you're brothers, that, you know, and what a great life you guys get to live, and how blessed you are to do it, and that you're going to keep doing it until your last day. And that's exactly what he did. So, I mean, he did live an amazing life and just left an incredible legacy. That is an amazing story, a fitting kind of last call to you guys. I just couldn't believe it, that how much that call hit me on Sunday.
0: Yeah. Yeah, he kept everything.
2: Is that archived on the... Okay, I got to look that up, because I don't get to listen every week because I work Sunday nights.
1: And that was an episode from a few weeks ago, so I can't remember what the exact date on it was. But if you go back, like, maybe three or four or so, you'll find the one with Fisher in.
0: Yeah.
2: All right. Well, I'm gonna let you guys go. I appreciate you taking my call and just disclosing what you did know, that's just unbelievable. But thank you very much. You guys have a good night.
3: Thank you, Lauren.
0: Take
3: appreciate
0: care.
3: It, man.
0: Thanks, Lauren.
2: Goodbye.
0: Good night.
3: So I do have a funny one.
4: What's that?
3: Because we had to post on, okay, so I had to write that, right? Mm-hmm. So I actually did a little research, and it was either the Duluth paper. So when Tommy was just a kid, a guy named Hans was his...
4: Oh.
3: Okay?
4: Yeah.
3: And most people, except the fishing world, that's my nickname.
4: Ever since I was little.
3: Yeah, I'm Hans.
4: Okay.
3: All on my hockey sticks, all on my baseball gloves, all on my... everything. Okay? So here I'm reading that and going, well, one at the beginning and one at the end.
4: Wild.
3: Okay.
4: Yeah.
3: I'm not giving it anything.
4: No, but I hear you. I hear you. Okay. Yeah, Hans was a guy who taught him how to jig fish, right? Okay.
3: Yeah.
4: And so, Tommy's forte
3: was...
4: Yeah, was jigging. And it's like if he didn't have a spinning rod in his hand, he was uncomfortable.
3: Okay, there we go.
4: You know, he would trawl, use bait casting, obviously. Mm-hmm. But he loved the feel, and that's what jig fishing is all about. Whether you're thumping a 1-ouncer or an 1/8 ounce or 1/16, you know.
3: 100%, man.
4: It's all feel.
3: We have another call.
1: We do. We got another caller. I got Troy from New Brighton on the line. Troy, you're on with the boys.
0: Hey, Troy.
3: Hey, Troy.
5: Hey, guys. How you doing?
0: Good. Good.
5: Hey, I just wanted to call in and just I'm about the same age as the last caller. I'm 56. I'm pushing 60, and I just wanted to, you know, kind of, you know, give some tribute to not just Tom, but everybody that shares our passion. You know, as I've been listening to the show tonight, you know, I'm thinking about, you know, Ron Shera and Tony Dean, Jason Mitchell, Alan Ron Linder, Babe Winkleman, Dennis Anderson, the Grizz, Larry Bolick, Mark Fisher, you know, everybody. And, you know, I just want to say that I so thankful for, you know, all you guys and for Tommy Newstrom, you know, people that shared, you know, share our passion, you know, for fishing and the outdoors.
4: Yep.
3: Yeah.
4: You know, sometimes it's hard to get up early in the morning to get out to go and fish, but it's so well worth it. And then you catch yourself sometimes going, you know, if I'd have gotten up a little earlier, I might have remembered to put the mayo on a sandwich, you know. Stupid stuff.
5: Yep,
4: leave with your charger still plugged in to the wall.
3: Oh.
4: And you're heading down the road and you're thinking, oh, the light's finally coming up. And what were all these guys flashing their lights at? You know, and here you're dragging a 50-foot extension cord behind your boat, you know.
5: Yeah. It's great. I'm so thankful and have so much gratitude for, you know, all you guys. I remember, you know, in junior high, you know, going in up to the library and reading Fishing Facts and all these other different things. And, you know, a number of years ago, I ran into Ron Shera at the bait shop in Longville. It was right after he announced his retirement from Minnesota Bound. And Ron and I were the only ones in the bait shop. It was like 6:30 in the morning. And I said, "Hey, Ron," I said, "I suppose you got all kinds of time to fish now that you quit your job."
0: Yeah.
5: And so Ron kind of sits there, and I'm going, "Oh, no, I think I just ticked off this guy, and I love him dearly." And so he walks over to me, and, you know, I'm a shorter guy, and Ron's probably got me by 3 inches. And he comes up, and he gets about 5 inches in front of my face, and he goes, "You know, when I was doing Minnesota Bound, I got my bait for free. Where are you fishing?" And we had this great conversation, and I thanked him, you know, for just, you know, that I love the show and his passion for the outdoors. And but I'll let you guys go. I just wanted to say I appreciate all of you. You mean so much to so many of us here in Minnesota and the Dakotas and Wisconsin, and you're very well appreciated, and kudos to Tommy and his wife.
0: Yes, thanks, well man. Said. Thanks, Troy.
5: All right, see you guys.
0: Take care. Thanks for the call. Yep.
1: Yeah. Well, we got more calls coming in, so we might as well just keep hit coming. Them. I got Scott on the line. Scott, you're on with the guys.
3: Hey, Scott.
6: Hey, guys. How you doing? Thanks for doing what you're doing. Larry, I just want to especially give you a shout-out, like Brandon says all the time. Larry, you're just an awesome guy, and I know you're going to miss your partner, and so am I, because I listen to you guys all the time on Sundays. But just hang in there, Larry, and all the rest of you guys out there. Just hang in there, because you know who's looking down at you right now. Just laughing.
3: Thank you, Scott. Thank you, Scott.
6: It's Tommy up there. So, but I just want to let you guys know that I love you guys, and Larry, don't give up, okay? Don't give up.
3: Thanks, man.
0: Bye. Thank you.
6: And we'll look for you, and we'll look for a partner for you, and we'll keep you in there.
3: Very good.
6: All right. Thank you.
0: Good night.
3: Wonderful words, Scott. Thank you.
0: Yeah.
1: And we'll keep her going. I got Tom from Knife River on the line. Tom, you're on with the boys.
3: Hey, Tom.
7: Hey, how you doing, fellas? Somber night.
0: Good. Yeah.
7: Say, I just, you know, I'm not unique. I'm going to be one of probably 1,000 people that will have a similar story, but I couldn't let the night go without maybe just relaying something, and I'll try to make it quick because I know you got other people. But, you know, I'm a longtime listener to the show, and, you know, a couple of years ago, Tom was talking about one of his annual trips to Key West. Mm-hmm. And I thought, my wife and I are going to Key West here in a little bit. I wonder if he wouldn't have some advice for us. So I looked him up online. I got his email address, and I sent him an email. And a couple days later, he got back to me, and he said, "You know what? I'm here. Better than an email. Why don't you just give me a call?" And so we worked out a time. Long story short, it was on a weekend, you know. So I called him on a weekend, and I said, you know, hey, you know, I told him the story, and he gave me more information about Key West and the people that he goes with and the places he stays. And I thought, okay, boy, this is great information. I'm taking notes, this and that and the other. And before I know it, I said, hey, well, thank you so much, Tom, Mr. Newstrom. I really appreciate the advice and the information. And before I could bat an eye and say goodbye, he said, you know, where are you from? You know, and I said, well, Knife River. And he's like, well, what lakes do you fish up there? I'm not really familiar with that area. So I kind of told him, and before I knew it, it stopped being me asking questions in a Q&A. It became a really free flowing conversation. And he was so interested in the lakes that I fish and the techniques and this and that and the other. And I said, you know, it turned into an hour long conversation on a weekend. He didn't know me from a hole in the wall, and he did not have to do that. And, you know, I've been hearing over the last couple hours about his selfishness or his selflessness and his willing to share and impart knowledge and this and that and the other. And, And he did that with me to a complete stranger. Hey, why don't you try this next time you're on that lake? Or, hey, why don't you, know, blah, blah, blah. You know, it was invaluable to spend an hour with him. And we hung up and he said, you know, anytime you have my number, if you ever have any questions or need anything or you're going on another trip, feel free to reach out and I'll impart any information that I might have for you. So I never met him. I never shared a boat with him. I saw him at a gas station up in Grand Rapids. I gave him a wave, and he waved back. That's as close as I got to the man. But I just wanted to throw that out there. And, again, a thousand people have that same story, I'm sure, because that's the kind of guy he seemed to be. And yeah. I can certainly I can attest to what he was and the character and the information that he was willing to share with everybody. So thanks very much, guys. I appreciate it.
3: Yeah, thank you, Tom.
4: Appreciate your call, Tom. Yep. Thank you much. Take care.
7: You bet. Have a great night. Bye-bye.
4: You too.
3: Yeah, he was like that.
4: Yeah.
3: 100%.
4: How many times did you talk to him while he was in the truck?
3: Oh, God.
4: And he'd go, just a minute, I got to pull over here. And he'd pull up to, like, pick up his cleaning, dry cleaning, or he'd pick up, you know, some fast food stuff. And you'd hear cars honking, somebody hollering, hey, Newsy, hey, Tom. And it'd be, yeah, just a minute, Fish. I'll be right back to you. And then he's talking with this guy for, like, 10 minutes. And
3: you're listening.
4: Yeah. But that totally happened a lot.
3: Yeah.
4: Yeah, it's all good. It really is.
3: But yeah, and
1: I'm going to miss the calls about music. He'd call me all the time with song suggestions. He didn't like to text him over. He didn't like to do any of that. He wanted to call me and tell me the songs that him and Renee were listening to on whatever road trip they were on or wherever they were coming back. Half of them I know came from her, too, but he was a big fan as well and loved his rock and roll.
4: Oh,
1: and
4: yeah.
1: You could just hear like how excited he was about it when he'd call in with a great intro song.
3: Mm-hmm. Yeah. Yeah.
4: One of the standout ones, I got to tell this story, was one day, I think it was when Rapala acquired 13 Fishing, and Newsy was going through just to get familiar with the lineup. Not that he was coming aboard on rods and reels or anything, but he was just looking at everything. And he got down to the office and saw a bunch of the spinning reels, and he calls me up. Do you know those reels don't have any clickers on the bottom side so you can back reel? They didn't. What? And he goes, yeah, you can't back reel the spinning reels. I go, oh, my God, I never even thought of that. I just looked at the reels, and they were working, function. Mm-hmm. Everything was good. The drags felt okay, and are you kidding me? You can't back reel. No, I can't back reel. You got to back reel. Well, all of a sudden, he's with Daiwa.
3: Mm-hmm.
4: Daiwa's came out. Guess what? Can't back reel with those. And he was, like, devastated.
3: Mm-hmm.
4: The world came to a screeching halt because Tommy no longer could play the drag and back reel mm-hmm. and play the drag. And play the drag and while he's back reeling.
3: And I'm one of them.
4: I am too.
3: And Pfluger did the same thing. Okay.
4: Everybody. What did they save? 20 cents?
3: Well, charge me then. put another $30 on it. I don't care.
4: It drives me crazy still today.
3: Mm-hmm.
4: All of a sudden you're playing around with a finesse deal and doing a ninny bait deal like a
3: mm-hmm.
4: Ned.
3: Yeah.
4: On light line, medium, light action rod. Doink. Well, a big fish picks it up like a little fish.
3: Right, 100%.
4: And all of a sudden, this guy decides to take off, and it's like, I got nothing to stop him, and I'm pulling line out the end of my reel
3: mm-hmm.
4: and trying to back off at the same time. I'm just helpless.
3: Mm-hmm. 100, yeah.
4: I am helpless. Mm-hmm. Back reeling would be like if they took off spot lock.
3: Oh.
4: On our trolling motors today.
3: Mm-hmm.
4: It would.
3: Oh, my. No, I don't want to go back.
4: No, I might pick up golfing.
3: Okay, everything's for sale.
4: Yeah, right.
3: Everything's for sale if that happens.
4: Oh,
3: but there's so many fun things about Tom.
4: Yep.
3: And it was kind of secretive at times, too.
4: Oh, he loved that.
3: Okay.
4: Yeah. Oh, he loved that. You know, I've been over. I was over at Mincota.
3: Mm-hmm.
4: I saw the new stuff.
3: Okay.
4: Don't come here and tell me you saw the new stuff knowing I haven't heard about or seen it yet. You know?
3: Yep.
4: Oh, he was great.
3: Yeah. Yeah.
4: He was an ambassador of ambassadors.
3: Okay. And with that, gang, and we'll get back to it. We've got to take a break. This is Real Talk Outdoors on Total Country Bob FM Network.
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0: Get in the get in on the talk with Mark and I at 763-450-0100. Get you right in. And we do have a call.
1: Oh, we do.
2: Great.
1: We got our buddy Nate on the line. Nate, you're on with Mark and Larry.
2: Hey, Nate.
3: How's it going, guys?
2: Good. How you doing, bud?
3: I'm doing well. Just wanted to call in. And so I've got any crazy stories other than, you know, the chats we've had on the radio the last few years. And it's been good, you know, racking brains and talking fishing. And that's what it's all about.
2: Absolutely.
0: Yeah, man. And he was glad that you were doing that.
3: So yeah. No,
0: we were all happy about that. So
3: I just remember when I was busy at work, you know, I'd listen back to the podcast and be like, I wonder if Nate's going to call in. It's been a little while, so.
2: There you go.
3: But no, I got a little fishing report as well. I got over to Wisconsin right before the 4th and went to a lake just there across the border and got on a really cool bite that doesn't always happen, and I was able to slide out to the deeper weed line, like 16 to 18 feet, and, you know, you can run two lines in Wisconsin, so I had a couple jointed shad wraps behind the boat, number sevens,
0: mm-hmm.
3: and we were catching big bluegills and bass, and the wraps were running right above those weeds that were coming up 5-6 feet, so
2: sure.
3: It was a really fun bite, you know, not knowing what was going to come on the end of the line. And that's always a fun bite.
2: Good for you.
0: Nate, that is still for me. Everybody thinks that, oh, we're fishing for whatever, you know, whatever. It's still.

0: that doesn't fish much, and to see his face, like, you know, getting the net and being like, that's a big bluegill. That's like a 3-pound bass. Oh, there's the northern. Like, just, you know, you get to see a little bit of it all. But especially since, Mark, you're on, you know, and the connection to Rapala, I had to bring that up for sure.
1: Well, good. Well, doggone Shad Rap still. Hanson's over here shaking his head. Mm-hmm. You know, there is something magic about the original Balsa Shad Rap when it came out, the fives and sevens. And just maintaining that very simple construction that still catches fish today. It's that tight wobble, that tight action. And
0: it was very interesting because we could run more lines. I also ran some non-jointed ones.
1: Yeah.
0: And we weren't getting bit as much on the non-jointed. They wanted that little extra wiggle with the jointed one.
1: Yep.
0: Yeah. Yeah. So that was fun to play around as well.
1: But good for you that you're experimenting, looking at different actions, because Hanson knows, I mean, it's those little things that make a big difference. And sometimes, you know, like with that jointed, Shad Rap, that little kick and that little portion of the tail is enough just to throw the bait off balance for a short period of time to get that bait to roll and where it corrects itself almost. And that's a nice little trigger.
2: Mm-hmm. Okay, well, let's stay on Shad Raps for a second. The glass one, Mark.
1: Yeah.
2: I have them. And killer. Is it?
0: Yeah.
2: What's the glass got to do over the?
1: You know, it's a different plastic.
2: Okay.
1: Okay. Mm-hmm. The jointed Shad Rap and the rattling Shad Rap are the same plastic.
2: Mm-hmm.
1: What changes up is the old glass Shad Raps are the ones you want because they have different balls in there for the rattles.
2: Okay.
0: Right.
1: And as time goes on, well, you got to comply with this code over in Europe and this one down in South America, and they don't have the same sound.
2: Okay.
1: So most often, the newer stuff just sounded different.
2: Okay. Cool. Yeah.
1: That sad.
2: There had to be a reason. I knew you'd know it.
1: Yeah, it was a heartbreaker. Yeah.
2: Okay.
1: Yep. Mm-hmm. Yeah. In fact, some of the materials and some of the paints I truly believe after putzing around for so many years with that stuff that the different, you know, from paint coatings, you can get a soft, what do I want to say? It's when it's dry, it is at its hardest.
2: Yep, it stays soft.
1: Yeah.
2: Mm-hmm.
1: Where you can put your fingernail into it. Okay, but yet it's hard to the touch. And yet it's cured. That was the word I was looking for. Mm-hmm. And some stuff, as you know, paint cures. Some paints cure from the inside out, and some go from the outside in.
2: Some are chemical reaction, and some are
1: yep. And lacquers are true lacquers. Mm-hmm. Lacquers went inside out.
2: Evaporation.
1: Yep. Yep.
2: Mm-hmm.
1: And you can't do that anymore.
2: No.
1: Everything's got to be
2: VOC.
1: Water soluble.
2: Mm-hmm. Oh, yeah. And pigments have to be organic. And
1: yeah. It's like taking the good stuff out of your Twinkie.
2: Yeah. And cover. And it all covers.
1: You don't
2: quicker.
1: Taste as good.
2: Yeah.
1: I still have to try one once in a while.
2: Yeah.
1: I test drive once in a while.
2: All right.
0: And then real quick, I was by your guys' neck of the woods above the Coon Rapids Dam there on Friday. I hadn't fished there in a while, and I figured with our recent rain, the water came up a little bit, and I figured it'd be a little bit cooler than the lakes with this hot stretch that we've had. And I had 80-degree water still, which was a little bit surprising.
1: On the river.
0: Yeah, on the river. Yeah. And it was still a little low. Not as much, you know, trees and stuff were in the water or the bank that I would have liked, but I still caught a few smallies. It was really fun. I got one on top water, one on a rooster tail, and one on a Ned. And I sent a picture to Larry, and I actually put a little bass jig wrap.

0: on my Ned mm-hmm. with the darker water just to add a little bit more attractant.
1: Good.
0: So it was fun to catch, you know, three different smallies on three different presentations as well. You know, my ideas worked, but I didn't really hook into one of those big ones up there. I think it was due to the water level, and it was still 80-degree water temperature. So.
1: Yep. But, well, I like your spirit, Nate. You're checking things out and tweaking and modifying. That's always
0: 100%.
1: Good. 100%. Yep.
0: 100%.
1: It's always good. Nice.
2: Yep.
0: Cool, I appreciate it, guys.
1: All
0: Have
1: right.
0: a great rest of your
2: thanks,
0: time.
2: Thanks
1: you
2: for calling
1: care.
2: In, man.
1: Thanks, Nate.
2: Thank you.
0: Yeah, we'll talk to you. Bye.
2: Yeah, that old keep trying different stuff. Nate,
1: always.
2: Nate's that guy.
1: Yeah.
2: Okay. And that's
1: but
2: how
1: that's
2: you
1: good.
2: Need to be.
1: Yeah.
2: Mm-hmm.
1: It's always nice to know, you know, and it's still every year, I think we try to not bring as much stuff in the boat. I mean, we talk about this every year. We use it.
2: I know.
1: Right?
2: And then you start, and then it doesn't, and then you, all of a sudden you got more stuff. Like,
1: yeah.
2: I have more stuff coming in the mail.
1: Yeah.
2: It's all right.
1: Yeah, I got everything I need. Nope.
2: No.
1: Then you ordered some more tackle.
2: Yeah. Yeah.
1: The next thing you know, well, you know, I should probably get a couple more reels and rods.
2: Yeah.
1: You know, just specifically.
2: Mm-hmm.
1: But and, that makes the world go.
2: And water temp is up there, man. You've got 83, 81 to 84, man. It's just.
1: Weeds are nasty.
2: Well, now that stringy crap is dying in everywhere. So when they went to kill all the foil, I think that's what replaced it.
1: Hands down.
2: Okay. That's the problem. You kill something else is going to figure out how to live there.
1: Oh, yeah.
2: So
1: I caught some nice pike with these ragtag crummy edges.
2: Mm-hmm.
1: I was going to go out and throw some of the newer baits mm-hmm. out there that are a little not cost effective, we'll say.
2: Mm-hmm.
1: And I got into a pike fest that I'm thinking, oh, this could have cost like $200.
2: Yeah, yeah.
1: Just 50 feet of weed line mm-hmm. was going to be a spendy deal.
2: Mm-hmm.
1: But I got through it. I persevered.
2: Here
1: I didn't throw the bait.
2: Okay, you didn't throw the bait, yeah. That's hard to do sometimes.
1: I know. I had it in my hand. Yeah. I'm going, are you nuts?
2: Mm-hmm.
1: No.
2: The beauty of fishing, man.
1: Yeah.
2: That's the beauty of it. And you didn't know that the pike were going to hit.
1: No.
2: See?
1: No.
2: Okay.
1: Had no idea. Haven't caught a jumbo crappie yet.
2: Oh.
1: Usually those are in the mix. I got.
2: Yeah.
1: I put a little X on the surface on the lake when I drive mm-hmm. by it and say, okay, I'm going to throw right there. That's usually where a crappie, big one, comes from. If they're here, if they're still in there, mm-hmm. if they bite. No, I haven't caught one. I'm not seeing the pine trees, you know.
2: Mm-hmm. Yeah.
1: The stacks.
2: Mm-hmm.
1: I still have 2D going.
2: Mm-hmm. Yeah, the weed line is goofy.
1: Yeah.
2: But then in certain places, it's down to 22 feet. But in places where it should be, is back up in 12 feet and not out in 17 or 18.
1: Yeah.
2: Okay.
1: Very true. Those 2 days on Minnetonka, mm-hmm. like I haven't been out there forever, there were some places that were like...
2: Yeah, there we go.
1: It's good again.
2: Yeah.
1: You know, you found the spot. It looks the same as it did. Maybe a little lighter in the vegetation, but, boy, there was a family reunion going on in a couple of them. Mm-hmm. So it was, it's kind of fun. But then some of the other spots, as you were saying, too, just are sparse, and the weeds have gone out further.
2: Mm-hmm.
1: And they're sparse going out further.
2: Right, yeah.
1: And there's fish out there,
2: mm-hmm.
1: you know.
2: And you're looking, when you are looking for that pine tree.
1: Oh.
2: Pine trees.
1: Yeah. Okay.
2: No. No.
1: How that works.
2: I don't know. And then I'm not going to say what my buddy Dave's lake is, but it's a wonderful lake. Anyway, on 4th of July weekend, fishing was just small fish, which is okay. Don't take it wrong. But nothing big. And
1: but
2: the weed,
1: but plentiful?
2: Tip
1: the scale that way versus not a good bite.
2: Yeah, no.
1: It was better than an average bite.
2: Of small fish, yeah.
1: Of small fish, yeah.
2: Small meaning like 13-inch cookie cutters, okay? On his first cast on opening day, when there's a real opening day of bass fishing, we still have it. His first cast, he had not quite a 20-inch, and he hasn't caught one since.
1: Oh, yeah. Yeah.
2: Okay. So.
1: I think a lot of fish spawned late.
2: Yeah. Absolutely.
1: Without question.
2: I think we had kind of a continuous spawn. We had a spawn in early May, and then again when the full moon, and then after that.
1: Mm-hmm. I agree.
2: And now the ones you do catch, they're so fat.
1: There's chunks out there.
2: Mm-hmm. The what I haven't done is thrown it into live well yet and see what they're eating. Okay? You can tell if it's sunnies. I can't tell if it's small sunfish.
1: Yeah.
2: Okay?
1: You know, it's really funny. There's as many of those 2.5-3-inch bluegills at the ramps when you back your boat in. I always still check that.
2: Oh, yeah. It's still an indicator.
1: Oh, yeah.
2: It's still an indicator.
1: And they're still running around in a foot of water, but yet they're out there in the 18-foot of water as well.
2: Mm-hmm.
1: And it's like, where's the muskies? They should be just mowing these things down. That's why I ran into the Pike Fest.
2: There you go.
1: That 50 feet of every 2.5-3-inch little sunfish must have been in that 50-foot stretch, and the pikes were zeroing in.
2: Mm-hmm.
1: But so it goes.
2: Yeah.
1: Yep.
2: But it's all great. It's all great, and I want everybody to have a little fun tonight. I won't get home till 8:30.
1: No.
2: And I want you to grab your favorite beverage. Face Grand Rapids and toast our buddy Tom.
1: There you go.
3: Absolutely.
1: Well said, Hanson.
2: Okay.
1: I got something, a small batch.
2: Yeah.
3: Oh. We're all heading to Mark's.
1: Small batch.
2: Small batch. Double oak or?
1: Well, could have oak involved.
2: Okay. All right.
1: Yeah.
2: Okay. Mm-hmm.
3: Boys, before we close things out completely here, we did get a couple messages in. Al from Forest Lake wanted to send his deepest condolences. He's been a listener and a caller many times throughout the years, and actually just recently was out on the water having kind of a tough go at it. And he saw a guy who was catching more fish than he was when he was having his sandwich. And he went over and talked to the guy, and the guy gave him some tips and kind of helped him out, helped him get on the fish a little better, which is exactly something that Tom would do. You know, like people have said repeatedly that he had no problem telling secrets or giving you good tips. But it wasn't just, you know, limited to the water and fishing. He would share just about life in general. Another listener who has been in the boat with Tom many years, they were fishing partners for about 20 years. He had a heart attack, and afterwards he had talked to Tom, and Tom gave him a lot of words of encouragement, sent him a song that was really inspiring, You Say by Lauren Daigle. Great tune. I know that one. And, you know, in the talk, one of the things they agreed on was that the Almighty only grants us so many fishing trips, and he doesn't issue rain checks. So, you know, get out there and fish as much as you can, and, you know, that's exactly what Tommy Nustrom did.
1: Oh, yeah.
2: Yeah, and I want to thank all you listeners and everybody on social media that sent me personally, a lot of nice things.
1: Yep.
2: And was said on social media. So thank you. Greatly appreciated, heartfelt. And Tommy would be happy if you got to read him.
1: Oh, yeah.
2: So
3: his legacy lives on, and it lives on in you guys, Mark and Larry, but it also lives on in every listener out there ever implemented a tip or a trick or something that they learned from Tom. So that legacy continues in all of us.
1: We heard him tonight. So it's nice when you do get the people that call in and voice their opinion and tell you a story. So it's good. It's all good.
2: It truly is, Mark. So I got a busy week.
1: Do you?
2: Yeah. Busy hot week.
1: It
2: gotta
1: is.
2: Stay hydrated, man. Gotta stay hydrated, everybody. Okay.
1: Oh yeah, that's the main thing. Keep some ice in the boat.
2: Mm-hmm.
3: Even when you think you don't. When I was out on Lake of the Woods, it was really sunny, sun beating down the whole time, but it was windy, so there was a nice cool breeze. I was never like overheating, and it wasn't until after, like, we, you know, got off the boat and that first day was done that I started to feel it like really kicking in, and I was like, oh, I need to like start hitting water hard.
1: Throw them down.
3: Yeah, I should have been drinking the whole time out there on the boat. So definitely switched up on day two. But sometimes you're not even aware of it.
1: Right.
3: Like, that you got to be drinking that water.
2: And I use a liquid IV. There are other ones, gang. Just use them. Okay, you can't go wrong. Put them in like three waters and keep them in your cooler, or get your big Yeti and fill it up with those things. So you just, when you are sipping on that, you're getting replenished, man. It makes a huge difference.
1: Okay. Good advice. But no matter what.
2: That's right.
1: Bring the chapstick along and keep that smile on your face.
2: Mm-hmm. And enjoy it, gang. Enjoy. Have a great week. Don't be afraid of the heat. Just be a little smart.
1: There you go. It's been fun, Hanson. Thanks for inviting me, buddy.
2: Thank you, Mark. Appreciate it,
1: Brandon,
2: man.
1: Behave.
2: And thanks, Al.
1: Yep. Thank you, Alphonse.
2: Yep.
1: And everybody that called in tonight.
2: Great stories.
1: 8:30, you say.
2: 8:30, please.
3: 8:30. Yes. Toast to Grand Rapids for Tommy Nordstrom.
2: Looking north. Yep. Look north. Raise that glass and toast Tom.
1: Sounds
2: like a plan. Sue and I will be doing that. So.
1: All right. Good night, everybody.

0: and should tide you over for a while. Bob Outdoors, wrapping up another great weekend. The guys will be back next Sunday at 6. 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
1: Connie Lee here. It's time for some live country music. 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

to Connie Lee Country at the beautiful Eagles Healing Nest and Sock Center. Are you having a good time? Oh, the reason we do the shows here is to draw awareness to the Eagles Healing Nest. It is a non-profit, non-government-funded facility that Melanie Butler has started on a wing and a prayer. Right, amen. And we need to get money raised and to help out the Eagles Healing Nest and our veterans. And we thank you, veterans, for your service. God bless you. We are honored to be called family. Well, we're going to do this one here. It goes something like this. One of my favorites, and it goes out to all of you guys. So listen to Connie Lee Country. Here we go.

0: 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I have all the dates that we're doing the shows. And if you want to bring your group or organization here on a date we're doing a show, just give us a jingle and let us know, and we can set you up on a tour. And you get to be a part of our shows right here with a great meal. The guys make a great meal. We had chicken and rice today with a big old donation jar that we like to make sure that we fill it up. And if you're even listening out there on the radio, just go online on our Facebook page, Eagles Healing Nest, and donate to this nonprofit organization here, the beautiful Eagles Healing Nest in Sauk Center, Minnesota. Also now starting one in Redwood Falls and Clearbrook up by Bemidji. And I think Mel's been even out to South Dakota looking at some land, so you never know where Mel's going to put up another Eagles Healing Nest in honor of our veterans, right? And helping out with suicide prevention and getting the guys back on track. And we are all family. All right, well, we're going to have a fun song here now that we are going to do. We're going to, I'm very fortunate to have this guy playing drums with us. Kindly Country has a lot of musicians, my friends here. We all kind of rotate seats. And this week we got Jim Luneman on the drums back here. And we thank Jim also for his service. He's going to do a little Silver Wings.
1: I'd like to do this one for all these lovely ladies.

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Nice job, nice job. We're very proud to have this guy joining in our group, and it's been a great addition, and I love to call him our friend and fellow musician here, Mr. Tom Lunderman.

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0: You're listening to Connolly Country live at the Eagles Healing Nest in Sauk Center, Minnesota. Oh, you come on back after the break.
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even get the blues. Now, I tell you what, if you're leaving, if you're deciding you're going to be the one that's leaving in the marriage, I tell you what, just take all the stuff first and then just get out. I'm not advocating that. I'm just saying. All you girls are listening. All right. Oh, are you having fun? Well, as you can tell, we are too. We love coming to the beautiful Eagle's Healing Nest and doing the shows here because, you know, music heals the soul, doesn't it? It sure does. Well, we love singing country music and a little bit of that rockabilly stuff, and we just have fun doing the shows. And this is one of my favorite songs. I hope you like our version. It goes something like this.

0: thank Mr. Tom Nelson for singing harmony on that, too. Oh, we got goosebumps ourselves. That was a lot of fun. We love country music, and you can tell. Now, if you're listening out there on the radio, make sure you look in your far right or your left to your dashboard, and you're going to see this guy here today that's singing with us. He is in the Minnesota Rock and Roll Hall of Fame, and he has great jokes to tell, and once in a while, if they're not dirty, we'll let him tell them on the air. Put your hands together, Mr. Tom Listell, everybody.
1: Thank you, folks. This is kind of where we all wanted to be this winter.

0: Oh, yeah.
1: Mr. Tom Listle, that was awesome.
0: I was in Mexico right there. I was just kind of...
1: You were gone?
0: Yeah, I was gone. I had to come back.
1: We thought. You maybe took a little hike over that direction.
2: I thought you were in Florida.
1: We tried to follow you. No, that was great. Well, thanks, Tom. Well, we're very fortunate to have this beautiful lady come back to be on Connolly Country. We get requests for her. She is an awesome singer. Beautiful. Give a big welcome to Dixie Crabtree, everybody. Welcome back, Dixie.
3: Hello, y'all.
1: We're gonna do a little bit of walking, right?
3: Yes,
1: we're gonna
3: walking.
1: Walk right on down to Mexico. Well, we're gonna do this one, guys, in the key of A. We're gonna do it. Yep, we're gonna do a little walking after midnight. Oh, key of E. E. Okay. Not okay. All right. Now, just to let you know, if you're listening out there on the radio, make sure you check out the EaglesHealingUs.org and Connolly Country on ConnollyMusic.com, and we'll let you know what all the shows we're doing. And if you like the show, make sure you call Bob FM and say, hey, we like Connolly Country at the Eagles Healing Nest and support our veterans. So give the Bob FM a call, and if you're listening out there on radio and you're not calling in, well, shame on you. Call Bob FM and let them know that you enjoy the shows here at the Eagles Healing Nest, and we'd love to hear from you. All right? Again, a big hand for Dixie Crabtree. We're going to do a little walking.

0: Dixie, we're glad to have you back. 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You love that traditional country stuff like we do.
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0: 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You got it going on, girl.
1: Thank you.
0: We're into a little Crazy Arms. Dixie Crabtree, everybody.

0: fine, Dixie. Glad to have you back on the show here and singing with us as well. So good to be back, I hope.
1: Great to be back. I love it.
0: Oh, we love having you. You are part of the family. And coming up this summer, we got a lot of great things happening, too, with our stand-up celebration June 7th and 8th. And make sure you mark that on your calendar. That'll be out here at the fairgrounds. But I'm not going to talk Dixie out of another song here. We're going to do a little bit of Cold, Cold Heart, old Hank Williams Sr. song, Dixie Crabtree, everybody. Here we go.

Dixie Crabtree, everybody. Oh, Dixie, thanks for coming on the show, and you're going to be coming back real soon again. Big Dixie Crabtree, everybody. Big hand from Dixie Crabtree. Thank you for coming and singing that great country music. What a voice, what a voice. Tell you what. Well, we're going to feature our little guy back here. Well, that little guy. I always say Brother Roy, but we got Brother Jimmy Luneman back here. I'm all tongue-tied. You'd think I had something to drink, just a glass of water. But we'd like you to welcome Jim Luneman on the show here. Our drummer is going to do a great song here. And I think it's called You're Leaving Here a Better Man, right? Jim Luneman. Come on.

0: Thank you.
1: That was awesome. Woo! Tell you what. And a big hand for the Connolly Country Band this week. We got on here Tom Listel, Jim Luneman, Randy Barnes, and Todd Nelson, everybody. We have a whole lot of fun playing music for you. And now the reason we're doing the show is here. We're so honored and privileged to get our do Connolly Country at the beautiful Eagles Healing Nest in Sauk Center, Minnesota. And we're very proud to get to do them here every... We do it twice a month, so we want to make sure we're out on the radio every week with a new show right from here, drawing awareness to our veterans and what we need to raise donations to help finish all these buildings here on the beautiful Eagles Healing Nest on a wing and a prayer. And I'd like to do for you the official Eagles Healing Nest song offer you right now. Thank you. Thank you. And if you know the words, sing along with us.

0: 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Come on back after the break.
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0: Welcome back to Connie Lee Country. This is the gospel portion of the show, and we'd like to welcome Tom Listell here with a great song that he wrote.

0: Thank you, folks.
1: Mr. Tom Listell. Now, thank you for doing that song, Tom. It's just so beautiful, Living with Angels. And that was a true story about Tom's family. And I think we all feel like we're living with angels, aren't we? Angels watching over us. We can feel it. Through every time in our life, they're always watching over us, and we all have those angels watching and keeping us safe. And I want to mention, now this is the gospel portion of the show. I get a lot of emails and folks messaging me, even on Facebook, saying that they love this part of the show because I'm telling them about that they're not alone. And I think we all have to remember that. You know, sometimes we go through times in our life where we feel like it's just us out there against the world. But, you know, there's someone there just over our shoulder watching over us, and he's not going to let you go. Even though when it seems like things are the most discouraging and the hardest and you're ready to give up, you can't, because he's right there. He's going to catch you before you fall. Just call on the name of Jesus, and he'll come running to you wherever you're at. And he's there. He's a friend, a constant friend. And you can tell me, Con, you don't know what I've done in my life. He's not going to listen to me. That's what the devil wants you to think. He wants you to think you've done things so bad in your life that, you know, you can't call and talk to God. You know, there's those times in our lives we think we can't. But you know what? All you got to do is whisper his name. There's power in the name of Jesus. That's all you got to say. Come to me, Jesus, and he'll be right there.
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1: Hi, I'm Pastor Mike Pancoast from Zion Lutheran Church in Anoka, Minnesota. My wife and I have been undertaking a move, not a far move, just from Becker to the cities, which puts both of us a lot closer to the churches we serve. But the house we're leaving behind is the house we've lived in the longest of our married lives, 13 years, which means we've been dealing with 13 plus years of stuff. Really, we're dealing with whole lifetimes of stuff, if you count the childhood keepsakes we have, as well as those of our young adult children. Not to mention all our gear, our bicycles, our camping, canoeing gear, our hobbies, our tools, and it's a lot. Too much, really. The book of Ecclesiastes diagnoses our problem. Sweet is the sleep of laborers, it reads, whether they eat little or much, but the abundance of the rich will not let them sleep. Now, I wouldn't consider myself particularly rich compared to, say, old Bill Gates, but I am mind-bogglingly wealthy compared to two-thirds of the world's population. And as we try to downsize from a nearly 2,000-square-foot house to a temporary apartment of half that, I really have come to dislike all my stuff. But what I have discovered, which isn't really much of a newsflash at all, is that there is a great joy in letting it go. To find someone else who enjoys what we've enjoyed, to give to others who need some of our stuff far more than we do, to give to organizations who take our stuff and transform it into the care for others. When you get home tonight, count your blessings. I'm betting you'll lose count somewhere along the way. And in what way can you bless others with all that stuff?
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0: When you hear those verses in the Bible that say God has plans for you, what do you think about? The new house that you're dreaming about? Or maybe that new job? Or that spouse that you are seeking? We need to remember that His ways are always higher than our ways. The bottom line, there is a world of difference between the way God sees things and how we see those same things. It can be confusing, though, when God doesn't follow the logical path that we think is best. Let's remember that when we let Him lead us in His plans and do as He says, then we will experience living in the fullness of God. This is Pastor Sheldon Johnson at NorthHomeCommunityChurch.com in northern Minnesota and the WellCampus.com in southern Minnesota.
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1: From Revelation 21, "Then I saw a new heaven and a new earth, for the first heaven and the first earth had passed away, and the sea was no more, and I saw the holy city." 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In that place, there is no more death, mourning, crying, or pain. Every tear is wiped away by God himself. These verses remind us that our present struggles are not the end of the story. 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
1: 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In Luke 15,

0: And there are three parables Jesus tells about things that are lost. A lost sheep whose shepherd leaves the other 99 safely behind until he finds that one. A widow with 10 coins who loses one and sweeps it and cleans her entire house high and low until she finds that coin. And a lost son who has run away from his family with half the inheritance, blows it all, but whose father still scans the horizon longing for the return of that wayward child. All three stories conclude with a celebration. But those celebrations are the punchlines to Jesus' stories. In the same way, there is rejoicing in heaven, Jesus says, over one sinner who repents. There are so many ways for us to understand and to experience being lost and feeling what it means to be lost. Beloved in Christ, trust and believe that Jesus, like that shepherd, like that widow, like that heartbroken father, will stop at nothing, not even death on a cross, to continue seeking and finding those who are lost. 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

0: We're keeping our most prized songs from country's historic early years in the Bob Classic Vault. And every Sunday morning at 11, Jeff Jones will take you on a two-hour guided tour. 2 hours of nothing but Bob Classics, thanks to Route 65 Sales and Classics.
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I don't remember all that Spanish.

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1: I am basically an optimistic person. I try to see God's hand at work in the situations around me, and it's incredibly rewarding. But then I run into people who say they just can't do it. They say that the world they see is immersed so much in negativity and hopelessness that trying to see God's promises and His plans is not easy some of the time and downright impossible most of the time. Whenever this happens, I refocus myself on Jesus. Because when we focus on Him, we still see the world, but it grows dim because of the eternal radiant glory of God. And we begin to find our worth in His glory once again, rather than in the corruption of the world around us. This is Pastor Sheldon Johnson at NorthHomeCommunityChurch.com in Northern Minnesota and the Well Campus in Southern Minnesota.
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0: celebrate 50 years of the Minnesota Bluegrass and Old Time Music Association at their big summer festival at El Rancho Manana in Richmond, Minnesota. That's just west of St. Cloud, August the 6th through the 9th.
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Monday. That's what we're doing, right? That's what we're doing here. Monday, back after the weekend. How are you? Bob Morning Show, MyBobCountry.com Weather Center. I'm Jim Erickson reporting. Again, hearing a lot about the heat, right? You got this big heat dome, big high pressure, central United States, basically blocking all the cool air and giving us nothing but heat. And the further north you go, it's going to be hotter. They could have tripled. It's going to be hotter in International Falls than it would be in southern Minnesota. Let's just put it that way. It was hotter in Billings, Montana than it was in Arizona and Phoenix yesterday. So it's a bit topsy-turvy, yes, but we'll survive. Yes, we will. In fact, it actually doesn't feel as muggy this morning. It's not as muggy, as humid, and as sticky as some of the days yesterday or earlier when we've had a bout of heat and humidity. So dew points might not be quite as high today, but again, the actual air temperature will be. And this is what meteorologists tell me. They tell me, when the air is drier, that means less humidity, lower dew points, it actually is easier to heat up. That's why, I guess, in the desert it gets hotter because the air is so dry. Is that arid? When air is arid, that means it's dry, right? So when your dew points are down, it actually allows the actual air temperature to heat up more than it would if the air was saturated. But still, we're just kind of arranging chairs on the Titanic here as far as talking about that, what feels hot and what doesn't feel hot, or what is hot or what isn't. But the high temperature today, we're going to climb in the 90s today, 96. The heat index pushing 99 with sunshine, west to southwest winds, 5 to 10. I was out at the Hamel Rodeo yesterday, and they had what looked to be, they weren't a sellout at, you know, before the event, before rodeo time, but maybe with walk-up, it certainly looked like a sellout. Until there were a lot of people there. And we had a nice breeze and turned out to be just a wonderful night. They had a great run of 4 days out there at Hamel Rodeo, Corcoran Lions Park. 72 tonight with clear skies. Hello to everybody who was out there, by the way. And thanks for coming out. 72 and clear tonight. 97 tomorrow with sunshine, and then on Wednesday, 97, and there are 90s for the foreseeable future here in this forecast for the rest of this week. Kara Foster will join us, our chief meteorologist. She'll put and make some sense of it all, of course, as usual, and then you know, you can interpret it accordingly. Our temps around the region this morning, 75 Twin Cities. Dew points are mid-60s. Blaine has 73, Bemidji 75. It's warm for this time of the morning anywhere you go. Even International Falls 78. What's Grand Marais doing? I see Grand Marais, they're a good 15 degrees cooler than, let's say, Ely or, yeah, look at this. Grand Marais 49, Duluth is 72, Ely 72, Grand Marais 49 right now. That Big Lake getting it done. St. Cloud, 72. Maple Lake, you are 72. Princeton, 71. And for our friends in Faribault and Owatonna, tuning in on 107.5, 66. That's 66, 66 degrees. Our Bob Country temperature, we'll go with a Bob Country dew point of 67 and a temperature of 72. Monday, July 13th, Bob FM. Good morning.

0: Bob FM 545. It's the Bob Morning Show, the pre-6 a.m. club. What do we do now? We do the news. We do a news report from our news team. Let's see what we got going on here this morning. Just getting into some of the things that they have thrown my way here today. Well, let's do, when in doubt, we default to the National This and That Day. Today is National Barbershop Quartet Appreciation Day. And I totally agree with that. We have not sent nearly enough appreciation towards barbershop quartets. They've been underappreciated, I think, not just for the last few years, not just because of COVID, because COVID almost killed barbershop quartets, but the fact, I would say for decades, that barbershop music and barbershop quartet and quartets and that general genre has not been appreciated enough. Bree Tennis is here to appreciate it for us.
1: Goodbye, my corny.
2: It is tightly blended, four-part harmony, mixed with spiffy straw hats and striped shirts. It's hard not to have a good time. There's more than 70,000 active singers worldwide, men and women. Even Homer Simpson was in a quartet, so you know it's cool. The craft dates back to the 1800s in barber shops, and there are no statistics of people hating it or loving it. So today, we choose love.
0: Well, thank you very much, Bree Tennis. She says it began in barbershops, but why at barbershops were there people singing barbershop quartets? Was it to keep the barber from talking about some inane topic or trying so hard to get you to talk when you're just there for a haircut? Just here for a haircut, you know? Don't really want to talk about yesterday's episode as the world turns. It is kind of fun though. It sounds great, doesn't it? That four-part harmony, basically a cappella. It is good stuff. It really is. And then you got the straw hats and the whole thing, the colorful outfits. So celebrate accordingly today, National Barbershop Quartet and Music Appreciation Day. At 5:48, we'll appreciate the Twins winning again, moving on into the All-Star break. Pretty hot.
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0: Waylon Jennings and the Rough and Rowdy Days this morning, Bob FM. Hopefully your day isn't so rough, and if it is rowdy, keep it within the parameters of all of your local laws, please. Just a few seconds here before 6 o'clock. Mentioned earlier the Twins. Yes, they did. They finished the pre, I don't call it the first half because technically it's not the first half. It's like when you say you're going to cut something in half for you and your wife and you purposely don't, so you get more. That's kind of what the MLB baseball season is, because the All-Star break, I don't think it has ever kind of landed right at the very middle of the baseball season, which would be 81 games. It's well into the 80s as far as the number of games played. But the Twins won. That's, you know, neither here nor there. 4-2, Twins win. Derek Shelton is the manager. Says, hey, this club's entering the break on a high note.
1: Ryan Kreidler, he played really well at shortstop. A couple of really nice plays that helped us out on a deflection, the line drive. But Taj did a good job, and then Mo being able to come in and finish it off. But really good way to finish the first half.
0: Says the team's identity is taking shape. You got to have an identity.
1: Right. In certain spots, I think we're kind of settling into where our roster is. I mean, we'll continue to look to upgrade it, but overall, we're pleased with how everybody has adjusted to the movement that we've had.
0: So, All-Star break, here we go, and way to go, Twins. After the All-Star break, they go to Chicago, Wrigley Field, to take on the Cubs. The Lynx host the Mercury tonight, coming off of back-to-back games, back-to-back victories here. After they defeated the New York Liberty, and there was a game before that, the UConn game, where Cheryl Reeve became the all-time winningest coach. So those are their back-to-back wins. They host the Mercury at Target Center coming up tonight. And we're all set for the World Cup semifinals. In the World Cup soccer, France and Spain play on Tuesday. And then after that, it's this is a big matchup. This is England advancing. England advancing. They play Argentina. England beat Norway. I watched a lot of that game the other day. So we'll see what happens. One game Tuesday, the other game Wednesday. Then the final is over in the Meadowlands, East Rutherford, New Jersey. The birthplace of American soccer, I believe. 6:02, we're bobbing it up here this morning. Monday morning, July 13th.
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0: today. We got three things on our list here to do today. It includes the name of Kara Foster on that list, our chief meteorologist who's with us here this morning. How about that heat dome?
1: Oh, yeah. It's a fun one. This week, is you're going to get tired of me saying it's sunny. You're going to be like, ugh, of course it is. But, yeah, this week is just sunny. It's hot. We have an extreme heat warning for 4 days straight. I mean, like, that's the deal. We do see a little bit of wavering by the weekend, a little bit of moisture on the way. Not too much, but it is showing at least some changes, which is good. We like to see change. Today's forecast is brought to you by Country Hearth. Land buns, not today. Take your cookout to the next level with Artisan Hearth French rolls, soft, fresh, and Mowgli baked. So we do have that extreme heat warning still in effect right now. That started yesterday. Goes until Thursday night at 9 p.m. Now, do be, you know, aware that the next few days we do have several days that have heat index values around 100, maybe over 100. Overnight temperatures only dip down to the 70s. So if you do know folks that, you know, might not have the best AC, no AC, spend a lot of time outside, have animals outside, elderly folks, please do, catch up with them, check in on them multiple times a day if you can. It is going to be definitely pretty tough. This is for sure the hottest we've been for the longest period of time so far this year, and it might not be our only time. So definitely make sure you're prepared. We got sunshine in 96 today, heat index around 100, clear 72 tonight, sunny 97 into Tuesday, heat index around 101, and then clear 73 Tuesday night, sunny 97 Wednesday, sunny 96 Thursday. We do see a little bit of rain Friday morning, sunny 94, looking good, sunny 92 into Saturday, and then maybe a little bit of rain Saturday night into Sunday with a high of 89 and sunny. So it stays pretty warm still, but it doesn't warrant that, you know, that extreme heat warning any longer. It's still probably going to be pretty humid, so it's going to be an all-week type of thing, but it will at least change a little bit. Today's forecast from MyBobCountry.com Weather Center, I'm meteorologist Kara Foster.
0: Okay, thank you. Next hour with the one and only Kara Foster here on Bob FM, brought to you by Logan Companies. 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What do we got going on? You got the heat warning and all that that Kara mentioned here today. Like I said before, on my way in the parking lot, I was walking to the door. I go, yeah, it's really not that muggy this morning and humid. Temperature, though, is 72, at least not as muggy and humid as it has been at other times of the year here so far in the summer of 2026. 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

0: Tim McGraw, one of his best right there, I think. Humble and kind, not just the song itself, but the message, of course. At 626, almost 627, around the Bob Morning Show Monday. Again, hello to everybody who was at the Hamel Rodeo last night. It was a fine night for rodeo, a little on the warm side, but I think people were dealing with it pretty well, and it really wasn't that hot. I sat for a little bit on the side facing the sun. It was warm, but we had a nice little breeze there, and the dew points weren't quite as oppressive as they can be at times, like in the mid-70s. And I think everybody enjoyed it, and they put on a great show. They do all of our rodeos in our area, the ones that I've been to. They put on just a fantastic show. It's just entertainment for the entire family, and chatted with Barney, the rodeo announcer. He's fantastic, and all the other people that are involved, certainly. Here at 627, our Bob Morning Show look ahead. Neil here in about a half hour. He'll give us a report on Iconic Fest. Sounds like a good old time up there with good times, great artists, good food and drink. So we'll get a recap on what happened up there. We've got Fave 5 this week. First time ever that I believe we're doing Lady Antebellum and a.k.a. Lady A. But Lady Antebellum this week, top five songs. I was a little concerned because going into the weekend, I think we only had one or two submissions. And that's possibly because we didn't get to mentioning it much last week, looking ahead. I mean, we were just so involved with Tracy Byrd and Ribfest and everything. You just get so immersed in it, sometimes you forget about what's coming up next. Forget to look ahead, as we're doing here on a Bob Morning Show look ahead. But so Lady Antebellum this week, and they are performing later on next month, August 23rd at Target Field. It's the Pawn Shop Guitar Tour. It's them, the Dixie Chicks, Timothy Wayne, and 49 Winchester at Target Field. August 23rd, 4:30 is when the music begins. I'm not sure of the order, if Lady Antebellum is before or after the Dixie Chicks. That's, you know, six of one, half dozen the other. We'll see. But I'm not sure. But regardless, should be a good show. Lady Antebellum, Fave 5, here in less than an hour. After 7:30 or so, Jim Rich will be here. Going into the All-Star game for the Twins, we'll get a recap on that. What else do we have? I do not see a What's the Deal Neil today on the list. Bob Almanac, always on the list, of course. You can certainly set your clock to it. Don't set your clock to how long it's going to be, because it varies. But about 8:45, 8:50, somewhere in there, the Bob Almanac right here on Total Country Bob FM Monday morning.
1: 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If you've won in the last 60 days, put it in neutral.
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0: Hi there, the DealsOnRadio.com Traffic Center coming at you here this morning with an accident on the right shoulder, 35 southbound at 200 5th Street. This is south of the split, of the E&W split down Dakota County. Look out for that here this morning. We have slow traffic also in 35 Eland in the Egan area between Shepherd Road and West 7th Street. We have 35E. Yeah, with issues northbound and southbound in that vicinity. 694 southbound between 50th and 40th Street in the White Bear Lake area. Also 101 Rogers slowing down, getting to 94 on the southbound side. And Highway 10 eastbound getting over to 35W. That also some slow traffic. 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
1: Oh, yeah, Johnny Cash, Bob Classic, Orange Blossom Special, Songs About Trains, here on the Bob Morning Show. Hey, we got a new Forever stamp coming, and it's going to feature a, you could call it an iconic toy. She's been a doctor, a pilot, even ran for president. Now Barbie, going to be on a postage stamp. Daria Albinger, who's come on strong from that Bob newsroom. She's been kind of dominating our reports the last week or so. Here she is.
2: The U.S. Postal Service is partnering with Mattel on a collection of stamps featuring the iconic fashion doll through the years, dressed for 10 iconic careers, from soccer player to astronaut. The release coincides with the National Barbie Doll Collectors Convention, which is now underway in Austin, Texas. The Barbie Forever stamps will be available at post offices nationwide starting on Saturday. I'm Daria Albinger.
1: What does a stamp cost now? 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
3: 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Neil Freeman.
4: 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Happy Monday, everybody. Stop and go traffic, 35E southbound between Randolph Avenue and Shepherd Road. There's an accident on Highway 10 this morning. It's eastbound at Foley Boulevard. Be on the lookout there. And also another accident. This one's on the right shoulder as well. And it's 35 southbound at 205th Street or County Road 68 down Dakota County on the south side. And there's a tow truck on the scene is what it appears there. 494 westbound between 35W and France Avenue in Bloomington is stop and go this morning as well. Disabled vehicle on the right shoulder, 35W northbound at 76th Street. Just a few things to keep in mind as you venture out early on here on a Monday morning, sunny and hot again today from the DealsOnRadio.com, Bob FM Traffic Center. That's the latest.
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I went to

0: Garth Brooks, That Summer, Bob FM. Let's talk about this summer and our forecast here for today and this week. Here's Kara Foster, our chief meteorologist, representing Weatherology. Kara, take it over. Take it away. What do you got for us?
1: Well, you're going to get sick of me saying it's sunny, that's for sure. One of those weeks, it's sunny, it's hot, it's gross. It's not fun. 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So we have an extreme heat warning still currently in effect until 9 p.m. Thursday. So the next 4 days. We're looking at sunny and 96 today. Heat index values are around 100. Clear 72 tonight. Sunny and 97 for Tuesday. Heat index around 101. Clear 73 into Tuesday night. Sunny 97 again Wednesday. Sunny 96 into Thursday. Temperatures do start to drop slightly into Friday. Allow a little moisture Friday into the morning. Then sunny and 94. Sunny 92 Saturday. So still pretty warm over the weekend, but you can definitely tell it breaks. And we do see a little bit more moisture into Saturday night, Sunday morning. Then sunny in a high of 89. So hang in there. Make sure you're drinking a lot of water this week, staying in the AC, the shade as much as possible. If you have any folks you're worried about, young or old, or anywhere in between, and pets, please do make sure you are, taking care of them, checking in on them multiple times a day.
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1: 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I'm meteorologist Kara Foster.
0: What about snowmen? You need to worry about them?
1: Frosty's
0: gonna
1: they're
0: an
1: still
0: issue?
1: Around. Maybe, yeah.
0: They're probably already in stores. You probably got your snowmen are already out in stores ready for Christmas, right? It's only July 13th. I think they're probably late for Christmas decorations at this point. We'll talk to you later, Kara. Thank you.
1: You betcha.
0: Bye-bye, Kara Foster, Foster Forecast. Neil is at his house today. What kind of conditions do you have there on the number 4 hole tee?
2: Yeah. Well, clear blue sky, sunshine, a little bit of a breeze already this morning, which is probably helpful, and 72 degrees, it appears.
0: Bob Country, 74. Where's that dew point right now? Because those of us who want to know, we want to know. 68 degree dew point. That's enough to make it feel muggy.
2: Yep.
0: Not oppressive yet. You got to get into the 70s, get closer to that actual air temperature for it to be oppressive, I guess. 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

0: If the devil danced in empty pockets, Total Country Bob FM, and here we go, 7:24. Neil, you don't got a lot of time here, but maybe later, but just give us a few words about Iconic Fest and how that went. It was hot?
1: It was warm, no question about it. There's a little bit of shade here and there in the concert bowl. But there was people just sitting out in their lawn chairs in the sun at 3 o'clock in the afternoon. And I'm going, I don't know how you do that. But they did. There were troopers. Definitely affected the crowd a little on Saturday, but we had a blast. It was a treat to, we can certainly talk more about it later. But
0: how did the artists handle the heat?
1: Yeah, they did fine. You know, they have shade on stage, just the way the sun, where it's positioned. So they're right in shade, and they all bring fans, to blow some air around up there. But it's they're working harder than most outside of the bartenders. They work pretty hard. So everybody had a really good time. And we'll talk specifics about the artists here. But it's a Bob. I know it's called Iconic Fest. Might as well be Bob Fest. There is a lot of Bob listeners up there, and it's always fun. It's humbling, and it's very much appreciated, all the kind words. So it was good times.
0: So, Faye 5, this week we continue our weeks of giving tickets away, and this week it is Lady Antebellum. And the tickets to the big Pawn Shop Guitar Tour. I had to look that up. I didn't know what the Pawn Shop Guitar Tour was. I looked it up. That is the stop at Target Field that's coming up.
1: Yep.
0: August 23rd, the Pawn Shop Guitar Tour. They probably should change it to the What We Unnecessarily Changed Our Names Tour, because you've got Lady A / Lady Antebellum. We got the Dixie Chicks. They're going to be there. Timothy Wayne, I don't know if he's changed his name. He was probably born John Smith. And then 49 Winchester. That's going to be. Now, this is just a sit-alone show, right? This has nothing to do with the Twins game. This is going to be the full thing like they do when they had McCartney.
1: Yeah.
0: Right?
1: Is that after the headliner?
0: Is he? I didn't see that on there. Is he?
1: Oh, I thought he was.
0: Oh, maybe he is. Wrong. Okay.
1: Yeah. All right. I got my
0: look
1: own.
0: Look it up. Lineup. You're Mr. Concert. You're Mr. Concert.
1: I can check
0: Actually,
1: it out.
0: I've got it here. Let's see. I Googled it, AI, but maybe because I only looked up Lady Antebellum and not the rest here. What date was that again? The 23rd?
1: In August.
0: Oh, yeah. Tim McGraw's in there, too.
1: Yeah, he's the headliner.
0: Tim McGraw, Dixie Chicks, Lady Antebellum. Target Field. Well, that's a big show.
1: It's a pretty solid lineup.
0: So we kind of buried the lead there that Tim McGraw is leading the way. But I think since we haven't done Lady Antebellum probably ever as Fave 5, I don't remember
1: doing
0: them.
1: Yeah, I don't ever remember it.
0: All.
1: Nope.
0: You know, they came on in the late 2000s there, 2007, 2008 into 2009. Got your Josh Kelly, your Hillary Scott, and Charles Kelly, excuse me.
1: Charles, yeah.
0: Josh is his brother.
1: Yep.
0: And then the other guy, what's his name? He's like one of the three tenors. He's the other guy. It's Dave Haywood, to be honest. So, Dave, Charles, and Hillary, they will be there. And, our winners all week long will get the tickets to go to this show. Tim McGraw, Dixie Chicks, and the others, along with Lady Antebellum, Target Field, August 23rd. And the music begins at 4:30. And our first winner today comes to us from Green Isle, Brandon Hoehn. It's H-O-E-N. It could be Hoehn, but in my experience doing and running into names like this for play-by-play, it's generally Hoehn.
1: I would agree.
0: Brandon Hoehn of Green Isle. And we're going with number 5, and we're going with their debut song here today. This was their first song they released, and it did chart, and it was right there. It obviously was a very good debut for Lady Antebellum. It went all the way to number 3 back in 2007 when they made their debut. The name of the song is Love Don't Live Here. Love Don't Live Here. It's Faye 5 song.

0: That's a pretty good debut there from Lady Antebellum. Again, first release 2007, going to number three, all the way up to number three on the country charts, which isn't a bad debut. It's not number one. It's not Diamond Rio Meet in the Middle and the other ones, but hey, number three. Number three is a pretty good debut. Love Don't Live Here. And Brandon Hayne, Green Isle, that Charles Kelly, he can sing. And does a nice job there. Big fan of their early stuff for Lady Antebellum, 2007. And congratulations, Brandon Hayne out of Green Isle. You win. You're getting a pair of tickets to the Big Pawn Shop Guitar Tour, Target Field, August 23rd. And today, and you can still submit. You can still submit, by the way, mybobcountry.com. mybobcountry.com website and the app and everything sounds like it's back up and running full power. Full power, Rudolph.
1: Yeah.
0: We're full power. So there we go.
1: I've got the big.
0: Oh, yeah, you do. Hang on. Well, that, I did that so you could hear the song.
1: I
0: had to use your channel to play the song. Thank you for reminding.
1: No,
0: I wanted to make you sound goofy because the echo coming back, it's delayed.
1: Yes,
0: that's got to be fun for you, isn't it?
1: Right. Did you have any of that last night at the rodeo?
0: Only when they sang the anthem. Only when the gal was singing the anthem, there was just a little bit of feedback.
1: Yeah.
0: But, you know, I know how to project my voice and everything, so I think we were pretty good. Not that the singer wasn't projecting her voice, but I think on certain notes it's tough. And the person on the audio has, you know, got a ride gain, as we call it.
1: Right on.
0: Yeah, good setup there. It was a lot of fun.
1: Good, good.
0: Yeah.
1: All right, and today's Fave 5 comes your way thanks to Exquisite Stone. Lance and his team, they're right up Highway 10, East Elk River, not far from Bob FM and right across from Furniture and Things and Plants and Things. 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They've got lots and lots to choose from. And that may be the hardest part of the project is picking the stone out because there's so many different beautiful pieces to choose from. Or maybe it's a new bar top. Maybe it's a bathroom vanity. Wherever you're looking for a stone surface in your home, they can make it work for you with a wonderful family business here in Bob Country. Beyond 20 years and beyond, they have been helping folks, and they've done great work in my house, and there's a lot of others that I know of that have worked with Exquisite Stone, Lance and his team, and they have not ever disappointed. They're going to make sure the work is done the way you want it, and they get it done the first time. 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

0: 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Accident on the right shoulder, 35E southbound at Wheelock Parkway. Also a disabled vehicle, 35W northbound at 76th Street. Levels are building throughout the system into Maple Grove, 94 on the inbound side. Add 3 minutes to your commute time between Brockton Lane to Weaver Lake Road. But just the one accident, the other one we had earlier, has cleared. And typical Monday, although I would say overall, we're running along at a pretty good pace here on a sunny, hot Monday morning. That's traffic from the DealsOnRadio.com Traffic Center.
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0: That's Reba. It's Jim Rich time now. Monday, it's what we do. Neil's standing by at his kitchen table.
1: Morning, Jim.
0: All right, there's Neil. Jim Rich is here. Jim, well, we're to the All-Star break. Twins take 2 out of 3 from the Angels, the horrible Angels. They're awful. But they got the job done. 2 out of 3 at Target Field. Now we're on to the All-Star break. Jim, give us kind of an All-Star break report card. Twins go into the All-Star break. I'll just give you the numbers that I have here. They go to the All-Star break, a game below 500, 48-49. 3 games back of first place in the American League Central. And in the old wild card race right now, the Twins are tied for the third and final wild card spot. I guess the big question is, you recap the first here. I don't call it half because it's not half, but the pre-All-Star game portion of the season. And then look ahead. Can they maintain this and stay in the hunt, Jim Rich?
2: I think they can. I think they need more arms for the bullpen. They've got to solidify that. But Gomez has looked good. You know, there's pieces there in that bullpen, but there's not enough yet. This offense continues to produce runs day in and day out.
0: Are they not the number one team? Is it just the American League or all the MLB as far as runs scored per game?
2: American League.
0: How about
2: American
0: that,
2: League.
0: Though? If you told me that at the beginning of the year, I would have said you're crazy. There's no way.
2: Exactly. That they've outslugged the Yankees and all these other Red Sox and powerhouse teams, Detroit in the American League, Cleveland. So, you know, they're a pretty good club, you know. You're under 500, so that kind of tampers your enthusiasm. But, you know, they've won 8 of their last 9 series. They've won 5 straight series. And Taj Bradley certainly is somebody you can hang your hat on as far as a starter. Joe Ryan is certainly a quality starter. So they're right there. We'll just see. Tom Pollard has said all along, everybody's looking at him saying that, you know what? You said if we're playing meaningful baseball, you'd step up. Well, he's got about another 2 weeks to figure out what to do, because if the Twins are still hanging around where they are right now, 2 weeks from now, I think he's going to have to start looking. But they did bring in a reliever from Toronto that they actually had to trade a body for and not cash considerations. So they're stepping up a little bit on that front. But I do like the club. I like the makeup. I think these guys are you know, switching positions, playing out of positions, doing whatever Shelton's is asking. I think he's got the team believing in themselves. And so we'll see. And Jeffers is coming back, so that adds even more offense.
0: All-Star game this week, home run derby tonight, the game tomorrow in Philadelphia, and we got Buxton and Ryan, Twins representatives.
2: Right, but Byron won't play.
0: No, he won't play at all.
2: Because he's on the injured list.
0: He was supposed to be a starter. He was supposed to start. Will he go there and represent, or are they going to tell him, no, don't?
2: Well, he won't play, but he'll be there.
0: He'll be there. That's what I mean. He'll be there, tip his cap, and do the whole thing. And if his knees are okay, do a little dance. Like Jimmy Dugan in League of Their Own.
2: Correct.
0: Let's move on to topic. And by the way, Cubs will be here. It's at Wrigley this weekend when the Twins return to action. And now topic number 2. Here's Neil.
1: Yeah. We'll talk about the Lynx, I guess. The Lynx have won back-to-back after I think they lost 2 games in a row for the first time this year. Not that long ago, and they've got a game coming up. Is that tonight with Phoenix?
2: Yep.
1: I think it is, right?
2: Yep, late night game, 8 o'clock, but it is a home game for national television considerations. So Olivia Miles returned. That's part of the reason why they're winning.

0: top to bottom, but they also have chemistry, and Miles certainly brings that on a daily basis. It's astonishing to think she's as young as she is, but she plays like a veteran night in and night out.
1: You know, it just goes to show just how smart Cheryl Reeve is, because they traded the pick that could have been Angel Reese, and I said, oh, you should have drafted her. That would have been a great pickup. That draft pick turned into the number two pick this past year, and she they bypassed the big girl from UCLA, what's her name, played against the Gophers, didn't right. pick her, and I go, well, you should have picked her. And other people did. I'm not saying it's just me. It was other people. And then they get Olivia Miles. You. I mean, just look at that. Mm-hmm. I mean, it was unbelievable just how it all kind of worked out. The dominoes. It's like, you know, she's playing chess and everybody else is playing checkers in the WNBA gym.
0: No doubt. I mean, that's why she's the all-time winningest coach. We saw that last week, and she got her accolades on Friday when they had a press conference for her. And she doesn't like it at all. I think that's the best part about this, is that Cheryl wants nothing to do with these awards and with people telling her how great she is. She just wants to play basketball, or coach basketball. But I think the most remarkable thing about Cheryl is that she's done this now for 20 years, right? People have changed. Players have changed. Yet she still has that way to connect with them, to not only, you know, put discipline in their game, but care for them so the players understand that she has their best interest at heart. And you can see that by how many former players gravitate still towards the team. When you have Whalen, when you have Brunson, when you have McCarville, all those players hanging around the club, you know, if Cheryl wasn't a nice person or an effective coach, I don't think those former players would be around you.
1: Sponsor time, Jim.
0: All right. Well, we're heading to Bennett's in St. Paul, checking it out. And you know, you can order online. We don't talk about that much because, you know, when you go out to eat, you like the experience. But if you're under the gun, you want to have a great lunch, but you don't have the time to get away from the office, well, you can also order online and have them deliver it to you as well. So how's that? Your buddy is sitting in the cube next to you, working on a bag lunch and working on trying to put together a sandwich he put together the night before that's all soggy and everything. Well, you get burgers and fries delivered right to your desk. That's the way to go. And then everybody goes, hey, ooh, where'd you get that? Well, then you can tell them about Bennett's Chop and Rail House, or keep it for yourself, because Bennett's is a great secret in St. Paul on West 7th. It's right there. Located on West 7th, as I said, got a patio out front. You got to be pretty tough to sit out there today and take in the street life, but you can if you want, or you can come inside where the air conditioning will be running. 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They got it all. Check it out. 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

0: 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You're not just a cup.
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0: Yeah.
1: Friend.
0: Lifelong. Thank you for being my friend.

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0: The unbelievably talented Ella Langley, Total Country Bob FM. Speaking of unbelievably talented, it's Kara Foster. Believably talented, Neil Freeman. Neil, you have any questions? Neil says that the heat is it's affecting his innards. His innards are boiling, and you don't like your boiling innards. I think they call that something. I think you eat that. Is that chitlins or something? Isn't that a dish?
1: Yeah, why am I heating up from the inside is what
0: I want. That's not good. It's like a microwave. It's so hot, it's like a microwave.
1: We were out in it Thursday, Friday, Saturday up at our campsite. We just kind of shifted wherever the shade was over our, you know, over our awning. As the sun moves, we move. And, you know, thankfully there was some wind. Every now and then we felt a little bit of a breeze, even though it was a warm breeze. But when you're sweating, any breeze feels good.
0: And, of course, the question is will there be much breeze with all this heat that's coming in and will stick around this week, Kara?
2: Yeah, that's kind of unfortunately, it's not going to be very breezy. We are looking at very stale air is what I've been using, kind of just sitting over us. A lot of high pressure, a lot of sunshine, pretty solid humidity as well. Not as bad as it's been, but still pretty high up there. And obviously, it's just plain old hot for sure. 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So we have that extreme heat warning today, continuing till Thursday evening at 9 p.m. We have sunshine in 96 today, heat index around 100, clear in 72 tonight, sunny and hot again Tuesday, high of 97, heat index around 101, and clear 73 Tuesday night, remaining the same Wednesday, sunny and 97, sunny 96 Thursday, and then we see a little bit of rain maybe early Friday, but sunny and 94 still. We start to see a little bit of a drop throughout the weekend, sunny 92 Saturday, then a little bit of rain over Saturday night, Sunday morning, and then we're at back to 89 by Sunday. So it's going to stay pretty warm, but it's just not as warm as like today through Thursday, rather. From MyLoveCountry.com Weather Center, I'm meteorologist Kara Foster.
0: Very good. Thank you. 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Well, we got some more shows coming up, but the big day is going to be that big Bob night, Neil. You're probably going to be there for that, right? Thursday, July 23rd, Chris Hockey Band and Friends. This is a rare appearance by the Chris Hockey Band, is from what I'm hearing.
1: Right. Chris does so much with the Fabulous Armadillos and some other things.
0: What about Rocket Club? He's still with Rocket Club?
1: Yeah,
0: he still does that too.
1: Yeah,
0: right?
1: They're still doing some of that. So the fact that he's got his band together and invited some special guests to come out and join, those will be surprises. And the butchery's going to be there making food for us. And we're going to raise some money for the Minnesota Veterans Food Pantry. So you can bring non-perishable and or cash donations, and we'll have some, they're going to throw up some raffles, and we're going to have a good old time at the Summerfield a week from this Thursday.
0: 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Is there a what's the deal, Neil?
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0: 77 degrees our current temperature.

0: How about Diamond Rio and Love a Little Stronger, Bob FM? The folks there at Iconic Fest, who's the one who set up the VIP seat? Looks like they stacked up a bunch of those big cable spools that you can get from your local electric co-op or your cable company or whatever. Those guys are laying the fiber, and then they put a... It wasn't even a very good chair. It was a metal folding chair up there with a Bob sign. Somebody sent a picture. And who set that up and who sat up there? It didn't look like there was any shade. It wasn't very...
1: No.
0: It didn't look very VIP-ish to me.
1: Well, you know, but it was above the outhouses, which was kind of nice.
0: Well, that's where you want to be. I mean, because usually those bad smells, they rise, kind of like warm air. They rise. Good place to be. That's where I want to be.
1: And by the way, those were not air-conditioned outhouses.
0: They never have been.
1: And no, they never have been. And they warm up in the sun quite nicely.
0: What you got to do is you got to get one of those trailers.
1: Right, and they have one of those in the VIP.
0: VIP. Did you have access to VIP?
1: Yes,
0: I hope you did.
1: I did.
0: Okay,
1: I did.
0: Very nice.
1: So, so that was air-conditioned, which was nice. But, that was fun. Somebody, I don't know who set the spools up or the chair. We were walking down there with my associates, Jesse and his wife, Jody, and then Christy was there, and my sister and her husband. Anyway, we were going down to hang up some Bob banners. This was prior to the start of the festival on Friday. And we saw that chair sitting up there. And Jody, who loves to take pictures and is very good at it, sent her husband, Jesse the plumber, who has helped us out many times at Bob FM. And you call him Jesse the plumber Beefcake, which is perfect.
0: Yeah, he's the Charlie Daniels of the Stilson wrench. He's the Charlie Daniels of the Stilson wrench.
1: Right. Anyway, so he crawled up there. We put a Bob sign. And for a plumber, where would you want to be but above the outhouses? In VIP style. So that was fun. And Eric and Carolyn Huff and their whole team that put on this festival every year, they do a heck of a job. And it's just different than Lakes Jam and We Fest and some of these other ones that people do, just because it's basically an over 35 crowd. And for us old folks, it's perfect. It is perfect. People are, people have a good time. Don't get me wrong, but it's just a little more, it's just a little different with an adult, more of a older crowd, shall we say. And it was absolutely perfect. The music, it was certainly my first time seeing Pam Tillis and Mark Wills, for that matter. Mark Wills is still very much at the top of his game. He sounded great. Was a very nice man, and so that was great. And Pam Tillis finally getting to see her after interviewing her several times, but never able to make it to a show. It's great to see her, and she did wonderfully. She still looks absolutely great. She's having a birthday here in 2 weeks, and she was just great. So certainly had a good time. I felt sorry for Richard Young from the Kentucky Headhunters. He and his brother Fred, of course, who's the drummer, kind of the wild man of the group, and Doug and Greg, they were just great. But Richard woke up on Friday morning and I had a sciatic issue going down.
0: Oh.
1: And for those who have had sciatic, and it was very, very difficult for him to move. And he had to sit in a chair, which he's not used to. And he was in agony. He invited me out to the bus afterwards, and everybody else left, and it was just him and I. And he asked me to help him stand up out of where he was sitting, kind of at their little kitchen table in their bus, which is very nice. And he just screamed. He was just, I felt so bad for him. He was in so much pain. I said, how long have you been dealing with this? And he goes, since this morning. I go, oh, my gosh. So they had to go to the emergency room the next day. He texted me, and he said, I had to go to the emergency room. It really, really just, then they had to give him, I don't know what they somehow they put some gave some painkillers, did something, because he had to play a show on Saturday too, and oh, I felt bad for him. But they still sounded great, and so did the Confederate Railroad. Danny, his voice kind of left him for a song or two, but then it was maybe he was just warming up, because then he was stronger as the game went on, and they rocked it out. Right. The Confederate Railroad really was fun.
0: You didn't violate any HIPAA laws as far as releasing, was it Ricky Young?
1: Richard.
0: Ted Brown? Was it?
1: Yes, Ricky Young.
0: Ed McNamara?
1: Number 34.
0: Right. Talking about his sciatica. Now, you mentioned that Doug Phelps is there, but no Ricky Lee Phelps.
1: No.
0: Right? For the Kentucky Headhunters. He hasn't been with them for a while.
1: For a while. Yeah. Yep. But they're all related, and they still all live together near each other in Kentucky, and they're great friends and family, and they still love to do it. But, all these guys are just, they're like us, we're just getting up there. So see them while you can, I guess, is the way to go. And then we announced next year it is going to be Mark Chestnut on Friday. Ricochet. I've never seen Ricochet. They're going to be singing Daddy's Money. And then Colin Ray, who's one of the really good guys in country music. They're all a part of next year's Iconic Fest.
0: And tickets are available already?
1: Tickets are, I believe, available. I don't know that unequivocally. Okay. They may not be.
0: It's worth checking.
1: It's worth checking, right. And it's going to be fun for sure in 2027.
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1: 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Let's talk about Finkins for just a moment, if you may. 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We've been doing business with Finkins when I built my house here back in November of 1999 and installed my water softener. They did. I needed one. I wanted soft water. I wanted the feel good. And then I found out there's money saving benefits to having a water softener in your home. Not to mention, you know, how it feels in the shower, but extending the life of your pipes and water, treatment, you know, it's certainly you got to have it. You save money on soap and detergent and shampoo, and there's many, again, many other benefits to soft water than just how it feels. 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
5: Bob Almanac after the weekend. Neil standing by at his house.
6: Ready.
5: We have a couple of Almanac salutes today. This one is kind of surprising. Actor Sam Neill has passed away.
7: He's one step away from the most important position on earth.
8: Disciples of the Watch, I stand before you in the name of the one who is cast out from heaven, but is alive. In me,
7: the power of evil is no longer in the hands of a child.
5: So, yeah, he was Damien from the Omen trilogy in the 1970s. Maybe that climbed into the early 1980s. He's probably best remembered as being in the Jurassic Park movies as Dr. Alan Grant.
6: That's who, what I think of him.
5: Yes. When the one guy said that they had a T-Rex, he had to get down on his knees. Because he's just so shocked that they had a T-Rex. You have a T-Rex, and yes, they did. He was also, most recently, in Peaky Blinders. Very good streaming show. I want to say it's on the Netflix. Do you remember any of the other things that he was in as well? Any Westerns? Do you remember Sam Neill being in any Westerns?
6: I don't. He must have, but I don't remember him in any. He'd been around a long, quite a while as an actor.
5: It was a bit of a surprise at the age of 78. Now, he had been diagnosed with stage 3 blood cancer, but had been declared cancer-free back in April. So I don't know if this was a complication from that or not. I'm sure we'll get more information on that. But Sam Neill, passing away at the age of 78. And this one happened last week, but the news didn't break until Saturday. Robert Mantooth has gone to the big rampart in the sky, Neil.
6: I'm sorry to hear that.
5: Yeah, from the show Emergency. What was his name? Gage?
6: He was Gage.
5: Gage, yes. He was Gage. He was the EMT. Yeah, Fireman John Cage. Gage with a G. He was out in the field. He was one of the EMTs, one of the firemen, first responders. He was one of first responders. He was a hero back in the day on the TV show Emergency.
6: Yeah, he did a great job.
5: It was TV theme time as far as our Almanac salute. So also Robert Mantooth. Was there some confusion with Robert Mantooth? Didn't one time we say he was dead on the Almanac and somebody corrected us? I can't remember.
6: Yeah, I don't recall that, but I'm old.
5: Right, you recall very little.
6: Right.
5: 80 years old for Robert Mantooth. Now also gone. Not forgotten. Classic TV show from the 1970s.

0: before the before after the Louisiana Purchase, they thought the Mississippi began at the Lake of the Woods.
1: Right.
0: That's kind of why. Wrong. I believe that is why we have that notch, is because when they originally set that that border, the United States representatives wanted to make sure that the source of the Mississippi was in the continental United States.
1: Right.
0: The contiguous.
1: Yep, not in Canada.
0: So that, I think, if I remember correctly, that is the reason why we have the northwest angle. That little notch.
1: That could be, yeah.
0: It's good to have a notch. Probably, there are states out there that don't have a notch. Ask Wyoming.
1: They wish they did.
0: Ask Wyoming. They're perfect square, rectangular, or rhombus, or whatever they are.
1: Yeah.
0: But we got notches. We have a little personality to our outline.
1: We don't call them imperfections. We call them notches.
0: Those perfectly square or almost square states, they are boring. This date, 1923, the Hollywood sign officially dedicated. Basically, it's just a big real estate sign. Hey, we are selling land here in Hollywood. In fact, it originally said Hollywood Land. That was the name of the development that they were selling land and plots in. And then in 1949, they decided, hey, let's just turn that into some kind of a landmark. And it's there and has been there ever since.
1: There you go.
0: Recently underwent a renovation. That was his day, 1923. How about 65?
2: With the new left field stands expanding capacity, a record crowd of 46,706 crams every inch of Metropolitan Stadium. The plate huddle breaks up. The coaches are ready, and Milt Pappas, the American League starter, takes his final warm-up pitches.
0: Oh, my. Milt Pappas, that classic wind-up and delivery. This day, 1965, Met Stadium in Bloomington hosted the All-Star Game. One of three All-Star Games that we have hosted in three different stadiums. How about
1: right,
0: that?
1: That's right. They've all, I'm trying to think, was Milt Pappas White Sox? Or
0: he was White Sox.
1: White Sox.
0: White Sox. Twins had six representatives, two starters. Harmon Killebrew hit a home run, two-run shot. And behind the plate, the stalwart. Earl Batty.
1: Batty
0: was behind the plate among the starters for the Minnesota Twins. Well represented. Of course, he'd go on to win the American League pennant that year.
1: And took on the Dodgers in a failed World Series championship.
0: A seven-game thriller, though, Neil.
1: Yeah, it was.
0: Seven games. How about this day, 1978?

0: update, Albania, they were done exporting chrome to China. Albania, that is the top export of Albania's chrome. We found that out from Coach.
1: Yes.
0: But on this date, Albania dropped the diplomatic relations they had with the People's Republic of China. Said, we're done with you. That was his date back in 78. And then 85, I remember watching this.
2: It's 12 noon in London, 7 a.m. in Philadelphia. And around the world, it's time for Live Aid. 16 hours of live music in aid of famine relief in Africa. Wembley welcomes their Royal Highnesses, the Prince and Princess of Wales.
0: Yeah, Princess Di and Charles, they were there for the kickoff. It was Live Aid, Wembley Stadium in London. And also then later in Philadelphia at John F. Kennedy, JFK Stadium. Yeah, of course, the famous part of that, the interesting part, famous, I mean, they had all kind. I mean, the list of performers was amazing. But Phil Collins performed at Wembley, then jumped on the Concorde, got to Philly in time to perform in Philadelphia, which was very nice.
1: That's impressive. Raised a lot of money that day.
0: 70 mil.
1: That's a big chunk of dough.
0: 1985. All right, birthdays now today.
3: From the Sony Pictures Studio, this is Jeopardy. Now in the studio are today's contestants.
0: That's Johnny Gilbert, the longtime voice of Jeopardy. Is he still doing it? I don't know. He's 98. Maybe they're using a version of his voice.
1: Yeah,
0: but I'd have to watch. I haven't watched Jeopardy in a long time. I'd have to watch it to see if they are still using his voice. But Johnny Gilbert, they would make reference to him when Alex Trebek was hosting and still alive.
1: Thank you, Johnny.
0: Yep, exactly.

0: So that was the state 1998. Of course, Don Pardo was the original announcer of the original Jeopardy.
1: For Art Fleming.
0: Art Fleming. Johnny Gilbert is 98.
2: Would you choose one life over 1,000, sir? I refuse to let arithmetic decide questions like that.
0: That's president. No, that's captain. He probably could have run for president. He would have won. Jean-Luc Picard, captain of the Enterprise when it was Enterprise D and then later E. Patrick Stewart is 86. And, of course, we know the answer to that question. Would he take one life over 1,000? We know in the world of Star Trek as Spock so eloquently stated, the needs of the many outweigh the needs of the few. So I'm pretty sure I know where Patrick Stewart would choose on. It would be part of the prime directive, to be honest. So Patrick Stewart, he also was Professor X. Professor Xavier, the X-Men.
1: The X-Men,
0: and I'm pretty sure that he's going to revive that role in the upcoming Doomsday because the X-Men are mixing with the Avengers. They've started doing that a little bit already. But look for that. It's going to be just an epic. It's going to be epic, Neil, in December. Avengers Doomsday.
1: That will be fun. Yeah, that will be fun.
0: Sir Pat, they didn't put that here, but he is a sir. He's been knighted. Sir Patrick Stewart is 86. Han Solo today.
3: Keep your distance, though, Chewie. But don't look like you're trying to keep your distance. I don't know. Fly casual.
0: One of the few guys that could understand and talk Wookiee, although we never heard him talk Wookiee. So Chewbacca actually could understand English.
1: Yes, he could.
0: Because Han would speak English, and Chewbacca understood that. Chewbacca could understand English, but he couldn't speak it. But there are a few people in the Star Wars universe that can understand Wookiee. And Harrison Ford was one of them, obviously Indiana Jones and Han Solo and a few others. But those are his two big roles. Pretty good as the president in that whole Air Force One movie.
1: I thought he was great. And, of course, The Fugitive, like you said.
0: Yeah,
1: I saw him in just recently last week in Cowboys and Aliens with the guy that played Bond in the...
0: Daniel Craig.
1: Yes, Daniel Craig.
0: I forget he's in that. I forgot that he was in that. Yeah. And he's got a new show that he is in. I'm assuming he'll be in the next season again. It's called Shrinking. And it's either Apple TV or HBO, one of those two. It's really tough to keep them straight. But Harrison Ford today is 84. Front man of the Byrds, Roger McGuinn, is 84 today. Happy birthday to him. Ever do that Rubik's Cube thing? We got the inventor.
4: Sure, Sir Isaac Newton unraveled the mysteries of gravity. But could he have unraveled the mysteries of Rubik's Cube? 3 weeks ago, Judge Smith retired to her chambers with Exhibit A, Rubik's Cube. She hasn't been seen since.
0: Never did do the Rubik's Cube. I did not have the patience to try and finish a Rubik's Cube. I may have gotten one side, and that was it.
1: I tried and tried, and finally I got so mad I fired it against the wall, and it shattered into 1,000 pieces.
0: Why am I not surprised?
1: That was the end of it.
0: Yes. So Erno Rubik, architect, inventor, and inventor of the Rubik's Cube. So he's actually an architect. And decided to go to the Rubik's Cube, became rich. 82 here today.
5: Hey, man, how far you going, man?
6: Oh, right here would be fine, man.
5: Oh, man, you ain't scared of a little speed, are you, man?
6: Oh, you got some speed, man?
5: Huh? Oh, speed? No, I don't got no speed, man. Hey, you know what I do got, though, man? I got a joint, man.
6: Oh, wow. Yeah. All right.
5: Come on. Light it up. Let's get Chinese eyes, man.
0: I don't know what that means, but Cheech and Chong up in smoke. What I loved about that is, by the way, it is it's a happy birthday to Cheech today, Richard Cheech Marin. His 64 Impala in up in smoke. I loved his steering wheel. It was chain.
1: Oh, that's right.
0: It was
1: right.
0: Welded chain. That was welded the steering chain. Wheel. It was perfect. Yeah. He and Chong, both of them are still with us. And today it is Cheech's birthday. Cheech is 80.
1: If you played a drinking game and every time they said, man, you had to drink, you'd last about 30 seconds and you'd be done.
0: And I wouldn't normally. play a bit, a soundbite about marijuana, but it's legalized now. It's everywhere, right? Yeah. It's everywhere. You can smell it everywhere. You might as well throw it in there.
1: Kind of what they did.
0: Too. Right, they did. Maybe they're the reason it's legalized now. It was Cheech and Chong. It was the Cheech and Chong Act. Cheech is 80 today.
7: I cannot believe that you and Carlton are moving into your own place. Seems like just yesterday when I was wiping the tears from his eyes.
8: Oh, no, that was yesterday, Aunt Viv. I told you that boy wasn't ready for Jurassic Park yet.
0: The second Aunt Viv. They Darren'd from Bewitched Us the Fresh Prince of Bel-Air. The original one didn't get along with Will Smith, so they brought in Daphne Reed as the number two Aunt Viv on The Fresh Prince. She is 78 today.
9: Hey, maybe I could be a telephone operator. Yeah, I don't think I would like to wear those little things over my ears. God, if only I could have a guardian angel to tell me what to do.
0: Actually, Frenchie, you do have a guardian angel, and his name is Frankie Avalon, and he's about to sing to you. The original beauty school dropout, Dee Dee Khan from Greece. She was Frenchie, one of the pink ladies, 75 today, from Tombstone.
10: Let's keep this about cattle. If you act like a thief, Thomas, I will treat you like one.
11: How can you stand there on a ranch the size of Rhode Island and accuse me of theft?
0: Chief Rainwater of the Indian tribe. I don't know what was the tribe named on the reservation. Broken gate, broken fence, broken something on Yellowstone. But he is the actor that plays Chief Rainwater in Yellowstone. Now the new show, Marshals. Gil Birmingham today, 73 on the Bob Almanac.
12: I'm not through loving you yet. Don't you turn your back. Don't you
0: one of the Mandrell sisters. Know your Mandrell sisters. You gotta,
1: and I know it's not Barbara because she is a Christmas baby.
0: You got a 1 out of 4 chance.
1: It's either, I don't know, it's 4.
0: Oh, yeah.
1: Louise or Irene.
0: It's Louise today, 72. You had Earlene. And then there was Bertha.
1: Oh, Bertha.
0: The non-musically inclined and didn't have any music talent, did not show up on the show. Louise Mandrell, 72.
13: Today's the big day, Gary.
0: SpongeBob SquarePants. He had SquarePants and he wore tighty whities. If you know what I'm talking about on the old SpongeBob show, the voice of SpongeBob. He's a sponge, so his pants are square. It only makes sense. It's science. Tom Kenny is 64 today.
14: Chow. Leslie Chow.
15: What are you talking about, Willis?
14: Pala, Sidious Squala.
0: Actor Ken Jeong, he was Chow in the Hangover movies.
1: He was great.
0: He was great. 57.
1: Yeah, he was a very funny
0: guy. It was hilarious. He was in the trunk, wasn't he? And he got out of there and he wasn't wearing any clothes. He was Dr. Ken. He's in the show Community, 57. Big time judge on The Masked Singer and our rapper of the day. Yeah, our Masked Singer. And our rapper of the day, Rich the Kid. Rich the Kid is our rapper of the day, 34.
1: All right, gone but not forgotten today. It's a little bit of a pared-down list here. We're going to mention television talk show host Dave Garraway. He was the first host of the Today Show.
16: Here it is. Jack said January 14th, 1952, when NBC begins a new program called Today. And if it doesn't sound too revolutionary, I really believe begins a new kind of television.
0: If Dave Garraway would have known in 1952 that Today would still be a show in 2026, I wonder if he would be surprised.
1: Right. He was the guy who got it all started. The early television show host there, Dave Garraway, again, 1913. Who didn't watch Hogan's Heroes? Come on. And it's TV theme time. This is one of the best. It made everybody want to play the snare drum or whatever that is called.
0: It does have an unnecessarily long drum intro. They could have trimmed the drum part maybe 5 seconds. And, of course, Richard Dawson.
1: Yeah, Dick Dawson and, the rest of the gang. But the leader of the pack was Hogan, and right. That was played by Bob Crane. And he was born on this day in 1928. Actor Robert Forster, you may know him from Olympus Has Fallen and some other movies. I don't know a whole lot about him. He's on the list here today from 1940. That's all I got. They're all gone, but not forgotten.
0: A Bobathon brought to you by Logan Companies. And well, let's start with I Love You, Martina McBride. Heads, Carolina. Tails, California. Joe D. Messina or Montgomery Gentry could do it with Hell Yeah.
1: I like Montgomery Gentry.
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0: That's Patti Loveless. And Halfway Down. All right, we're going to do a little something here from Gary Allen, who I cannot wait to see at Red Rocks in Colorado the end of this month.
1: Well, so you're standing in the middle of the thunder and lightning.

Gary Allen, and every storm runs out of rain. Love that. As I mentioned, yeah, making a trip, but just for fun, actually going. It's kind of fun for me. I get to go to a music concert, outdoor festival type thing, and I don't have to do anything except just sit there and enjoy the music. Not that what I do is difficult, but it's just, yeah, it's just going to look, I'm going to be just a regular old spectator, and I cannot wait. But I have to say to everybody that I talked to, and there were a lot of you, and I feel so bad because I have such a hard time remembering people's names. But I do meet a lot of people, which is very humbling and flattering for me. And but the kind words and you know, just the comments about what we do and the music we play and the fun that we have and you know, Jim and I in the morning and just it's. I don't want to say it's surreal. I guess I understand it comes with what we do, but I never take it for granted, and I just appreciate people going out of their way just to come up and shake my hand and say how much they enjoy listening, and it's a very, very cool thing. So thank you, and it was so many great Bob listeners, and in spite of the heat, we certainly had a good time and a lot of fun up at Iconic Fest, so it was great to be a part of it. So I'm going to do a song from each of the four headliners for all of us who are at Iconic Fest. It's my show. I should be able to do this if I want to. So we're going to hear from the Confederate Railroad, the Kentucky Headhunters, Mark Wills, and Pam Tillis here, all in a row. Let's start with the Railroad. Danny and the Guys with Trashy Women.

They are the Headhunters, part of the Iconic Fest lineup. All right, now we go to Saturday, where Mark Wills was first up and started with this song.

0: What a sweet lady and a great chance for me to visit and meet with Pam Tillis up at Iconic Fest. She could not have been nicer. A lot of fun. That's for everybody who was at Iconic Fest. All right, Bob Classic from Waylon.
1: Here's a song I wrote on a plane between Dallas and Austin. Going to El Paso. Whoops. Now this is what gave us the idea to come down here. This is a song about a guy that probably did as much for our kind of music as anybody.
2: Well, the honky tonks in Texas were my natural second home.

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Hey, by the way, our homegrown out of spotlight from Jen Bostick brought to you by Blaze Credit Union. 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

0: Lone Star on the radio, wrapping up a long stretch of tunes to get the no-repeat workday started for you. Sure appreciate you being here on your Monday morning, another steamer today. All week long, Kara told us it's going to be very hot and humid, and it's breezy at least today. We do have some wind factored in, but lots of 90s, mid-90s and beyond, as a matter of fact, here for the next few days. So be advised. I know a lot of people obviously work outside at this time of the year, all year in Minnesota, but lots of water, stay hydrated, and be safe, all right? We've got, we've got Jeff Jones standing by. He's in here next, taking you through the midday. And again, I'll be back with Jim a little before 7 tomorrow morning on your Tuesday. As always, again, a big shout-out to everybody that we visited with at Iconic Fest. We'll see you at Bees on the River later this week. Now, that'll be on Friday and Saturday. Bob pre-party on Friday and the big party on Saturday with J.D. Fricke and T.G. Shepherd and Tracy Bird. Come on out for the fun. We're going to have a lot of it at Bees on the River's annual Rib Fest. That's my next music festival. And I'm looking forward to need another day of rest. I will tell you that every year it gets a little harder, but the fun never stops. I still enjoy the heck out of it. So I'm looking forward to being at B's later this week. Don't forget the All Request Lunch on Wednesday. We're back at Sundance Entertainment Center, and we look forward to seeing a bunch of Bob Country at Sundance for the All Request live show on Wednesday. Have a great Monday. Be good, everybody. And thanks so much for putting your knob on Bob.
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Toby Keith and Willie Nelson on Total Country, Bob FM. Good morning, Jeff Jones with you. And please just keep it to water if you're going to be going outside today. We're in a heat warning. The UV index is saying that you'll sunburn in about 10 minutes. And the fire danger is also extremely high. Like, the only warning not issued is for the air quality today, which actually is kind of how I like my burgers.

0: Glenn Gamble, a Bob Classic, and Galveston. Jeff Jones here. We watched Blast from the Past last night. Brendan Fraser and Alicia Silverstone is back. It's a 30-year-old movie at this point. But I clicked on that one because that was one of the van movies in my family growing up. So we did a lot of traveling, a lot of road trips and things like that. And eventually my parents got one of those big old conversion vans, one that was big enough to have a TV that we could hook up in it. Game changer on drives out to Ohio, I can tell you that much. And it reminded me of this road trip we took years ago. I want to say this was like going into seventh grade, something like that. We drove around all of the Great Lakes. We went up into Ontario, Quebec, New York. What's the other one over there? Pennsylvania. And it came back through Ohio where I've got some family. And I do not know how many times we watched that movie, Blast from the Past, while we were in there. We had like a rotation of three or four of them. I can't even imagine how expensive that kind of a road trip would be these days. Especially after what I just paid for filling up my van this morning. If gas and money weren't an issue, where would you take a road trip? Let me know on the Bob FM Talk and Text line, 763-450-0100, or on the Bob Country Facebook page.
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1: George Strait on Total Country, Bob FM. Woke up to the sad news that Dr. Alan Grant passed away. Actor Sam Neill's family confirmed that he passed away at the age of 78. Now, everybody does know him from Jurassic Park, but man, have you seen Event Horizon? Or even weirder, In the Mouth of Madness?

Ronnie Millsap on Total Country Bob FM. I was wondering about what Kara Foster from Weatherology is going to say tomorrow morning on the Bob Morning Show, but basically it's going to be like the exact same as it is today.

Tracy Atkins on Total Country, Bob FM. So, yes, the news about Garth Brooks going on tour is fantastic and all. I haven't seen anything past the one place in Indianapolis, the Gainbridge Fieldhouse, that was like the first stop on this tour. I will give him this. He has said, you know what? Every ticket, no matter where the seat is, $154 bucks.

0: Sandy Tucker on Total Country, Bob FM. The excessive heat, well, it's actually going to be a little more prominent in the northern half of Bob Country. Saddle up. A look at the MyBobCountry.com Weather Center brought to you by Logan Companies. 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The extreme heat warning goes until 9 o'clock on Thursday night. 94 today, feeling closer to 100, and that's what we got all week long.
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2: 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But if we keep reading in 1 Corinthians, it says, "But God has revealed it to us, Christians, by His Spirit." He's saying that as Christians, we have an opportunity to know God personally and intimately. Christians have a great privilege. 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

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Campground booking website High Camp just released their top 50 best places to camp in the United States. And the Alpha and Omega Pizza Farm in Princeton was on there. How come I've made it to this point in my life and nobody has told me there's a place that's growing pizza just up the road from me? Don't need-

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Now, we got together with Work Boot Outlet and Rogers to give away not one, not two, but three brand new pairs of work boots. We're searching for the hardest working boots in all of Bob Country. 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So maybe go and do that like right now. Well,

0: 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Jeff Jones with you, with your daily dad joke. A duck walks into a bar and orders himself a pop. And the bartender says, will this be cash or card? And the duck says, put it on my bill.
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Toby Keith on Total Country Bob FM Monday, as you probably are well aware. 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

0: Eddie Rabbit. And a Bob Classic, Rocky Mountain Music. 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Yes, excessive heat warning. And it's going to stay here through Thursday night. Sunny around 94 today, but feeling closer to 100. 71 for a low tonight, and then sunny around 95 again tomorrow.
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You happen to know a statistician by chance? I'd love to know what the odds of winning both the Powerball and the Mega Millions are. This week, that'd be over $1 billion if you won both of them.

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1: 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Kevin in St. Cloud gets today's kickoff song. Actually, it's for Gene in St. Cloud from Kevin. Ronnie Millsap.

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This is Rebecca Lynn, Brian White, Becky in St. Joseph, in studio today, All Request Lunch.

debut song, and it was a top 20 hit, 1974. That, by the way, Mo Bandy here at Bob FM, Scooter, and all the residents of Scooterville here today. That one going out to you. Roseanne Cash for John and Woodbury, Bob FM.

0: Charlie Rich, Behind Closed Doors, Total Country Bob FM. That had to be pretty high in the big 250 countdown. I kind of just focused on the couple of hours that I did. I do know that Garth Brooks' Friends in Low Places was number one, but if Charlie Rich wasn't top 10 with that song, then I'm embarrassed for even being a part of it, to be honest. So I hope it was up there somewhere. Charlie Rich here at Bob FM, and that's going out to Julie in Medford, who requested, said, "Hey, how about Behind Closed Doors? That's where I'm staying." So I can only guess what, House Arrest, possibly, Julie in Medford, maybe, House Arrest. Can't figure out how to open the door from the inside. I'm not sure why she is behind closed doors. But, Julie, thank you for the text, 763-450-0100, the All Request Lunch Hour. Text in your request right now. On Wednesday, we're back at Sundance. Sundance Entertainment Center, 15240 113th Avenue North in Maple Grove. That is their address. You really don't need to know that, right? Unless you're mailing them a postcard saying, "Can you reserve me a spot for the All Request Lunch Hour on Wednesday?" Basically, you need to know is if you've got GPS, just throw Sundance Entertainment Center in there. Or if you don't, Fernbrook Road or Lane or whatever it is. I'm confused. They're moving things and changing things around that area rapidly. As we go here week by week, it seems. But Sundance Entertainment Center on Wednesday for the live All Request Lunch Hour. And, boy, they've got a big bowling special in conjunction with us here at Bob FM. 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

Charlie Pride, Mountain of Love. Anybody else when he's talking about the church and the steeple and the people in the church? Anybody remember doing that thing as a kid? You did it with your two hands. You folded them, and here's the people, here's the church, here's the steeple. George Strait, Bob FM. This one for Jeanette, All Request Lunch Hour.

0: Richard, Forest Lake, John Conley, Total Country, Bob FM. Here's kind of our lost song of the day off of his debut album, Used Heart for Sale, a song co-written by Garth Brooks. Garth Brooks co-wrote this song. Gary Allen took it up to number 43. It's called From Where I'm Sitting. Thank you, Nathan, in St. Louis Park, Bob FM.
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That's for Parker, who got stupefied in Stillwater. Total Country, Bob FM, little Ray Kennedy. Time for a couple of more songs. This is for Bruce in Forest Lake. How about some Roy Clark? All Request Lunch.

0: nice play on words, certainly. Local artist Gary West. Bob FM for, we get a lot of requests for that one. And it was John in Brooklyn Center wanted to hear that one today on the All Request Lunch Hour. 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
2: Hi, I'm Pastor Mike Pankost from Zion Lutheran Church in Anoka, Minnesota. I'm a dog guy. I've had dogs my whole life. I've lived with everything from wiener dogs and spaniels to terriers. I've lived with big dogs and small dogs, dogs that were particularly well-behaved and wanted to please us, as well as one particular dog who earned the label the worst dog in the world. What's mind-boggling to me is that all these companions in my life are basically the same species as a timber wolf. What incredible diversity is on display in God's creation. This past Sunday, the church across the globe celebrated the festival of Pentecost, sometimes called the church's birthday. According to Acts 2, people from all over the known world were in Jerusalem that day for a Jewish festival 50 days after Passover that at least in part commemorated God's giving to Moses the Ten Commandments. Jesus' disciples were there too, waiting on the Holy Spirit he had promised to them before he ascended into heaven and was taken from their sight. Here's the thing. When that Holy Spirit was made visible on that day of Pentecost, suddenly those disciples were able to communicate in ways that the diversity of the world gathered in Jerusalem could understand in their own languages. It wasn't just a wink and a nod toward the diversity of humanity. It was an inclusion of all of that in the good news of Jesus Christ. When I was a kid, one of the songs I learned in Sunday school proclaimed, "Jesus loves the little children, all the children of the world, red and yellow, black and white. They are precious in his sight. Jesus loves the little children of the world, and he still does." Tune in to traditional worship from Zion Lutheran Church in Anoka every Sunday morning at 9 a.m. on Bob FM, or find us at zionanoka.org.
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Jeff Jones back in, and tomorrow, this time, 1:06, I'm going to give you a keyword for Text to Win Tuesday that could snag you a pair of tickets to go and see Dustin Lynch coming to Treasure Island later.

Total Country, Bob FM. Jeff Jones here, and like most people, we've got our air conditioning running on a schedule. You know, not as cool when we're at work or asleep, right? Well, led to a rather toasty night's sleep in our 140-year-old home on Saturday, so naturally we cranked it up. This morning, I walked downstairs, and my wife is sitting on the couch with a blanket and saying how frigid it was. I mean, I had half a mind to actually

Roseanne Cash on Total Country, Bob FM. You look up and suddenly we're halfway through July already. 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

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Wildfires are at it again in the Boundary Waters. It's bad enough that all entries to the BWCA are closed this week, so if you have a permit, you will be getting a refund. The heat really is not helping anybody.

0: Tracy Byrd on Total Country Bob FM. Of course, playing this weekend, once things cool down, actually, quite a bit by Saturday, for the Bees on the River Rib Fest with T.G. Shepherd, Jamie Fricke, and, of course, the pre-party with homegrown artist Raised on Radio playing on Friday night. Now, we gave away a bunch of tickets to go and see him through Fave 5 the last couple of weeks. Now, this week, it is Lady A. And they're giving away tickets to go and see Lady A, The Chicks, and Tim McGraw just for playing along. So go to mybobcountry.com. Tell us your Fave 5 Lady A songs. And if one of yours gets played this week at 7:20 on the Bob Morning Show, you're going to get to go and see them.
1: 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However you turn your knob to Bob, you're living in Bob Country.
2: Do you realize that God cares about you and has plans for you? But many ask, where is he in his plan? For the world is falling apart. It's in turmoil. Lawlessness and sinfulness are running rampant. Well, to begin with, we need to understand and believe that God does have a plan for this world and for each one of us in it. A plan that includes the opportunity to live for all eternity in peace and security in a sinless world. But he also says, while we're still on this world, we can live in a peace that the world cannot understand. But you can have. We'll have to talk about this some more. Till next time, this is Pastor Sheldon Johnson at NorthumCommunityChurch.com in northern Minnesota and thewellcampus.com in southern Minnesota.
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0: Haggard with a Bob classic, Sing Me Back Home. Wouldn't it be nice if you could, instead of having to open up that oven that you have parked out in the parking lot? 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Extreme heat warning. That's in effect until Thursday night. Going to get down to 71 and clear tonight. Sunny 95 tomorrow. Sunny 94 on Wednesday.
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was rolling wheels and shifting gears around that Jersey turnpike. Barney stopped me with his gun 10 minutes after midnight. Said, sir, you broke the limit in his rusty old truck. I don't know about that accent, son. This

Alan Jackson on Total Country, Bob FM, and that was the very final song that he performed on stage during his final show. Now, I'm sure he's going to be performing, you know, random songs here and there in award shows, but you'll have to go and watch that final performance on Peacock, or wait until they actually show it on NBC.

artist Chris Hockey and his song Empty Bar in the Homegrown Artist Spotlight, thanks to Blaze Credit Union. Let's blaze your trail together. It's been a long time since he was performing that one at the Bob FM Listener Appreciation Party. I don't even know how many years ago that was already. But we're going to replay that night. Coming up next week, Bob Knight at the Summerfield Amphitheater with the entire Chris Hockey Band performing. 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

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There are three ice cream shops from Minnesota that are up for America's Best Ice Cream, but they must have missed two scoops in downtown Anoka. You know what, actually? I take that back. I'd like to keep that one a little secret so the lines don't get any longer than they already are.

0: Sturgill Simpson on Total Country Bob FM. Been outside recently? I'm not exactly sure I'm enthused to do it. A look at the MyBobCountry.com Weather Center. 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The excessive heat warning in effect until Thursday night. Clear, lows around 71 tonight, sunny 95 tomorrow. It's still going to feel like 100, and then 94 again on Wednesday.
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kicking off Rush Hour Relief, Total Country, Bob FM. Good afternoon, Brandon Backstrom here with you. And I'm actually in need of some relief today. I started off this morning on the wrong foot. The first thing I do every morning is I make myself a cup of mushroom coffee, and then I let my dog out. Well, this morning as we were outside, of course, I dropped my coffee cup on my patio. It shattered and went everywhere. At least I drank the whole cup of coffee before I dropped it, but it was my favorite coffee cup, and that is just not how you want to start a day.

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0: 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Your stop and go on 35W southbound between the Minnesota River Bridge and Cliff Road. Also stop and go 94 eastbound between Plymouth Avenue and Hennepin Lindale. And seeing some delays on 494 westbound between Portland Avenue and France Avenue. 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

The Judds, Cry Myself to Sleep, Total Country, Bob FM. Well, it's a little early for that, but it's the perfect time for the Hass and Sand and Gravel 330 Throwdown. 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

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An extreme heat warning is in effect until 9 o'clock on Thursday. Tonight we're looking at clear skies, lows around 71. Tomorrow,

0: but here's the short version. 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
1: Hi, this is Katie Weiland, intern pastor at Zion Lutheran Church in Anoka. My favorite game to lead with campers when I was a camp counselor was called The Maze. We would blindfold the kids and lead them all around the woods until we reached a rope maze hung up between the trees. We would place the campers' hands on the rope and give them these simple instructions. Follow the rope until you find your way out of the maze. You may not remove your blindfold and you may not speak. If you need help, simply raise your hand and a counselor will assist you. Sounds simple enough, right? Well, here's the trick. The maze was a circle, and the only way out was to raise your hand and ask for help. The silly camp game was an important lesson. Sometimes we all need help. It can be hard to ask. I remember when we played this game during staff training, I was one of the last to give in and to admit that I could not do it on my own. Ecclesiastes chapter 4 reminds us that two are better than one, because they have a good reward for their toil. For if they fall, one will lift up his fellow. But woe to him who is alone when he falls and has no one to lift him up. Lean on your friends, your family, but also lean on God. You never walk through life alone. 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
5: 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Not too bad out there right now. Stop and go in the usual places. 35W southbound between the Minnesota River Bridge and Cliff Road. Stop and go on 94, 694 westbound between Hemlock Lane and the Fish Lake Interchange. And seeing some delays on 494 westbound between Nicollet Avenue and France Avenue. Come out to Maple Lake this Sunday from 10 to 2 p.m. to the Makers and Growers Community Market on Birch Avenue South. 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

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Take Me Down versus

0: 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Brandon Backstrom here with you for Rush Hour Relief. 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
0: 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Stop and go on 35E southbound between Larpinder and University Avenue. Also stop and go 35W southbound between 11th Avenue and 94. and your stop and go on 94 westbound between Cedar and Hennepin Lindale. 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

big one. George Strait, Total Country, Bob FM, Brandon Backstrom here with you. And, you know, it feels like it's been forever since I've seen a movie that I liked so much that I felt like I wanted to tell people about it. Well, I was hearing so many good things about Project Hail Mary that I just had to watch it. And it turns out the people were 100% right. This is a fantastic flick. One of the best movies I've seen in years. I can actually say I recommend it. Go check out Project Hail Mary. It's streaming right now.

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0: 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Newsflash, an extreme heat warning in effect until 9 p.m. on Thursday. Tonight we got clear skies, lows around 71. Tomorrow, sunny with highs around 95. On Wednesday, sunny with highs around 94.
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2: Hi, I'm Pastor Mike Pankost from Zion Lutheran Church in Anoka, Minnesota. My wife and I have been undertaking a move, not a far move, just from Becker to the cities, which puts both of us a lot closer to the churches we serve. But the house we're leaving behind is the house we've lived in the longest of our married lives, 13 years, which means we've been dealing with 13 plus years of stuff. Really, we're dealing with whole lifetimes of stuff, if you count the childhood keepsakes we have, as well as those of our young adult children. Not to mention all our gear, our bicycles, our camping, canoeing gear, our hobbies, our tools, and it's a lot. Too much, really. The book of Ecclesiastes diagnoses our problem. Sweet is the sleep of laborers, it reads, whether they eat little or much, but the abundance of the rich will not let them sleep. Now, I wouldn't consider myself particularly rich compared to, say, Bill Gates, but I am mind-bogglingly wealthy compared to two-thirds of the world's population. And as we try to downsize from a nearly 2,000 square foot house to a temporary apartment of half that, I really have come to dislike all my stuff. But what I have discovered, which isn't really much of a newsflash at all, is that there is a great joy in letting it go. To find someone else who enjoys what we've enjoyed, to give to others who need some of our stuff far more than we do, to give to organizations who take our stuff and transform it into the care for others. When you get home tonight, count your blessings. I'm betting you'll lose count somewhere along the way. And in what way can you bless others with all that stuff?
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4: 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Well, we're still stop and go just about everywhere. 35W northbound between 31st Street and 5th Avenue. Southbound 35W between Hennepin Avenue and 94. Stop and go 94 westbound between Cedar and Hennepin Lindale. And also 94-694 westbound between Hemlock Lane and the Fish Lake Interchange. And it looks like we got an accident blocking the left lane of 169 northbound at Cedar Lake Road. 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

Billy Currington cracking a cold one. Total Country, Bob FM, Brandon Backstrom here with you. And just a heads up, tomorrow night, Lori Morgan taking the stage at Ellie Mae's Nashville North USA. It's in Fall Creek, Wisconsin. 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
1: I ran into an old friend of mine the other day. We hadn't seen each other for quite a while. What he had to say to me hit me pretty hard, because I think a lot of folks get started this way.

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Tomorrow, you got several chances to win tickets to see Dustin Lynch at Treasure Island on the 27th. 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

hear me. Montgomery Gentry, Total Country, Bob FM, and Eddie Montgomery will be playing the Waseca Hockey Outdoor Bash coming up August 1st, along with homegrown artist Angel Val and Chad Johnson. 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

0: 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Tonight, clear skies, lows around 71. Tuesday, sunny with highs around 95. Wednesday, sunny, highs around 94. There is an extreme heat warning in effect until 9 p.m. on Thursday.
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2: The Bible talks about God's plans for you. It's a comforting topic, especially in a turbulent world. In the Bible, in the book of Jeremiah, God has some very point-blank words that he's speaking directly to you. He says, I know the plans that I have for you, plans to prosper you and not to harm you, plans to give you hope and a future. Then he goes on to promise that when you call upon me and come and pray to me, I'll listen to you. Then he gives an incredible invitation by saying that when you seek me with all your heart, you'll find me. If you're struggling with plans for your life, maybe you should look at God's plan for you. It sounds pretty incredible. 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

1 week from this Thursday, it's Bob Night at the Summerfield Amphitheater at Les Music Room in St. Michael. 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For all the details and directions, check out

0: Homegrown artist Haley James in the Homegrown Artist Spotlight, thanks to Blaze Credit Union. Let's blaze your trail together. And we're blazing a trail on down to the Great Minnesota Get-Together. Just today on the Bob Country Facebook page, we started announcing all the homegrown artists that will be playing Bobtown on Judson Avenue right from the Coliseum on day one of the Minnesota State Fair. We'll be hanging out with Bill Litzau.
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1: Hi, I'm Pastor Sue Wallager from Zion in Anoka. From Revelation 21, then I saw a new heaven and a new earth, for the first heaven and the first earth had passed away, and the sea was no more, and I saw the holy city. Revelation gives us a beautiful picture of the hope God promises God's people. John sees a new heaven and a new earth where God dwells fully with his people. In that place, there is no more death, mourning, crying, or pain. Every tear is wiped away by God himself. These verses remind us that our present struggles are not the end of the story. God is preparing something far greater than we can imagine, a future filled with his presence, peace, and restoration. 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

0: 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Tonight, clear skies, lows around 71. Tomorrow, sunny and hot with highs around 95. Wednesday, sunny with highs around 94. Again, we do have an extreme heat warning in effect until 9 p.m. on Thursday. That's it for me. Have a great night, everybody. Stay cool. I'll catch you tomorrow at 3 p.m. Until then, peace.
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